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3: Hey, Sade, how did you find out your spouse was cheating on you?
4: I came home from work early. Now, the reason I came home was because something was wrong with my eyes. Mm. I sneezed at work and got a bubble inside my eye. When I showed him my eye, he has me at the front door. He will not let me pass my front door. And then I happened to look at my couch, and that girl jacket was on my couch. When I tell you, I tried to cut both of them. Mm. I tried to cut both of them. And then, mind you, he was on house arrest.
5: Oh, my God. Having his way, honey.
6: Did you get the cut one, though? Or you just tried?
5: Yeah, did you?
4: I cut him because he stood in the way. He was like, nah, you're not going to hurt her. I said, so you're defending her? I said, both of y'all can get it. So I cut him. My wig came off, and I tried to fight her.
6: Now, what if when the wig came off, he would have said, see, that's why I be cheating right there. You
5: she got the wig off, the eye bubble, all that. Yo, I know
6: you got your wig off and an eye bubble. How do you expect me not to cheat?
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ice and chill. Damn. 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Kept it 100 on paper like Will. Tricking it off on a paying a bill. That's just how I do the sauce and the spill. These

baby. It's Drake, Janice, STFU right here on Hot. I love me a good sing-along. And I know I'm not the only one, so if you like to sing along to stuff, we got the Celebrity Food Truck and Music Festival coming for Juneteenth weekend. I'm going to give you details in a minute. Keep it locked right here. It's Hot.

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3: Hi, good morning. This is Stacey.
4: Hey, Stacey. Sound disheveled. Hey, Stacey. What's going on? You been asleep?
5: It was a long weekend.
3: I've been buying so many toy cars because Stacey's cupcake is so dope.
5: You can't say
3: Stacey's
5: toy. You can't
3: leave. Is so dope. 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
5: Stacey.
3: Like, I done bought so many toy cars.
5: Stacey, you put too much of a pause after toys and cars. 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
5: Yes. Goodbye, Stacey.
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0: 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Somebody tell them people Mr. Hem is here.
1: Whoa, whoa, whoa, whoa, whoa, whoa.
0: Mr. Hem.

0: Yeah. 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Big Master P vibe, no limit. Ballin' hard on another hemisphere. Somebody tell them people Mr. Hem is here.
1: Whoa, whoa, whoa, whoa, whoa, whoa.
0: Mr. Hem.

0: adapt. You can put me any place on the map, cause I'm him. 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Ballin' hard on another hemisphere. Somebody tell them people Mr. Hem is here.
1: Whoa, whoa, whoa, whoa, whoa, whoa.
0: Mr. Hem is here.
1: Whoa, whoa, whoa, whoa, whoa, whoa.
0: Mr. Hem.
2: Ooh, we gotta turn this up.
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0: what I'm saying? You got Wham, you got Billy in this, you know what I'm saying?
1: We the best music. While they watching us win, another anthem on the
0: biggest you can get, you dig
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0: what I'm saying?
1: God.
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0: If you are not waking up with the Breakfast Club, here's what you're missing.
1: 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Yeah. Why was that one so emotional for you?
2: Oh, dude, a brave statement. That it was moving, man, to see all these Latin kids performing on that stage, being their authentic selves. 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
4: Yeah.

0: Did you get your tickets to see Chris Brown and Usher? Did you sign up for our ticket giveaway? If you didn't, you missed it. But look, we got another contest that you can enter to win for. So keep it light right here. I'm going to give you details in a minute right here on Hot.
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3: Hey, Sade, how did you find out your spouse was cheating on you?
4: 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Now, the reason I came home was because something was wrong with my eyes. I sneezed at work and got a bubble inside my eye. When I showed him my eye, he has me at the front door. He will not let me pass my front door. And then I happened to look at my couch, and that girl jacket was on my couch. When I tell you, I tried to cut both of them. I tried to cut both of them. And then, mind you, he was on house arrest.
5: Oh, my God. Having his way, honey.
6: Did you get to cut one, though? Or you just tried?
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4: 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He was like, nah, you're not going to hurt her. I said, so you're defending her? I said, both of y'all can get it. So I cut him. My wig came off, and I tried to fight her.
6: Now, what if when the wig came off, he would have said, see, that's why I be cheating right there.
5: Yo, she got the wig off, the eye bubble, all that. Yo, I know
6: you got your wig off and the eye bubble. How do you expect me not to cheat?
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3: 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This is Stacey.
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5: Everybody sound disheveled. Hey, Stacey, what's going on? You been asleep?
4: It was a long weekend.
3: I've been buying so many toy cars because Stacey's cupcake is so dope.
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3: Stacey's cupcake is so dope. 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
4: Stacey.
3: Like, I done bought so many toy cars.
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1: 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Because what's going on? We got Inner City Blues. Mm-hmm. We have a lot of other things, too.
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2: Hey, Sade, how did you find out your spouse was cheating on you?
3: I came home from work early. Now, the reason I came home was because something was wrong with my eyes. Hmm. I sneezed at work and got a bubble inside my eye. When I showed him my eye, he has me at the front door. He will not let me pass my front door. And then I happened to look at my couch, and that girl, Jackie, was on my couch. When I tell you, I tried to cut both of them. Mm. I tried to cut both of them. And then, mind you, he was on house arrest.
4: Oh, my God. Having his way, honey.
5: Did you get to cut one, though? Or you just tried?
4: Yeah, did you?
3: I cut him because he stood in the way. He was like, nah, you're not going to hurt her. I said, so you're defending her? I said, both of y'all can get it. So I cut him. My wig came off, and I tried to fight her.
5: Now, what if when the wig came off, he would have said, see, that's why I be cheating right there.
4: Yo, she got the wig off, the eye bubble, all that. Yo, I know
5: you got your wig off and the eye bubble. How do you expect me not to cheat?
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3: What's up, babe?
2: My white wife ordered your book. I can't wait for you to come back to Virginia in November. I already got my tickets, DJ Envy. My white wife bought me the tickets to the car show. Hey. I'm going to be out there.
4: You got a car? You got a car, Val? Pull your, bring your car to the car show. I know you got a car, Val.
2: Yo, DJ Envy, I'm a stud. You know I got a Honda.
4: That's all right. Bring that Honda. I know you got some rims in it or something like that.
2: Oh, yeah. Yo, it's souped out. Of course. I'm going to bring it. I'm going to bring it.
5: Val, can I ask you a question? How do you think Dr. Umar feels about you being team white meat?
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1: 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When Biggie did that verse, I didn't know Biggie was pretty much chasing y'all to apologize from club to club. 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
2: Yeah, he really was. 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He told me, y'all are beautiful, and you know, I'm ugly my damn self. 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
1: 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Somebody tell them people Mr. Hem is here.
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Ballin' hard on another hemisphere. Somebody tell them people, Mr. Hemisphere.

0: You can put me any place on the map, cause I'm him. 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Somebody tell them people Mr. Hem is here.
1: Whoa, whoa, whoa, whoa, whoa, whoa.
0: Mr. Hem is here.
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0: Mr. Hem.

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3: I came home from work early. Now, the reason I came home was because something was wrong with my eyes. Hmm. I sneezed at work and got a bubble inside my eye. When I showed him my eye, he has me at the front door. He will not let me pass my front door. And then I happened to look at my couch, and that girl jacket was on my couch. When I tell you, I tried to cut both of them. Mm. I tried to cut both of them. And then, mind you, he was on house arrest.
4: Oh, my God. Having his way, honey.
5: Did you get to cut one, though? Or you just tried?
4: Yeah, did you?
3: I cut him because he stood in the way. He was like, nah, you're not going to hurt her. I said, so you're defending her? I said, both of y'all can get it. So I cut him. My wig came off, and I tried to fight her.
5: Now, what if when the wig came off, he would have said, see, that's why I be cheating right there.
4: Yeah, she got the wig off, the eye bubble, all that. Yo, I know
5: you got your wig off and the eye bubble. How do you expect me not to cheat?
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3: What's up, babe?
2: My white wife ordered your book. I can't wait for you to come back to Virginia in November. I already got my tickets. DJ Envy. My white wife bought me the tickets to the car show. Hey. I'm going to be out there.
4: You got a car? You got a car, Val? Bring your car to the car show. I know you got a car, Val.
2: Yo, DJ Envy, I'm a stud. You know I got a Honda.
4: That's all right. Bring that Honda. I know you got some rims in it or something like that.
2: Oh, yeah, it's souped out. Of course, I'm going to bring it.
4: Val,
5: can I ask you a question? How do you think Dr. Umar feels about you being team white meat?
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2: I love Dr. Umar, but I also love my body, and if it ain't white, it ain't right.
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2: I don't eat dark meat. It's got to be white meat. No dark meat.
4: Wow, yes. Val.
3: Val white.
5: Have a good day. Bye, Val.
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2: Hey, Sade, how did you find out your spouse was cheating on you?
3: 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Now, the reason I came home was because something was wrong with my eyes. Hmm. I sneezed at work and got a bubble inside my eye. When I showed him my eye, he has me at the front door. He will not let me pass my front door. And then I happened to look at my couch, and that girl jacket was on my couch. When I tell you, I tried to cut both of them. I tried to cut both of them. And then, mind you, he was on house arrest.
4: Oh, my God. Have it his way, honey.
5: Did you get to cut one, though? Or you just tried?
4: Yeah, did you?
3: I cut him because he stood in the way. He was like, you're not going to hurt her. I said, so you're defending her? I said, both of y'all can get it. So I cut him. My wig came off, and I tried to fight her.
5: Now, what if when the wig came off, he would have said, see, that's why I be cheating right there.
4: Yeah, she got the wig off, the eye bubble, all that. Yo, I know
5: you got your wig off and the eye bubble. How do you expect me not to cheat?
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1: 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But wait. 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

let's get the party started. 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
3: What's up, babe?
2: My white wife ordered your book. I can't wait for you to come back to Virginia in November. I already got my tickets, DJ Envy. My white wife bought me the tickets to the car show. Hey. I'm going to be out there.
4: You got a car? You got a car, Val? Bring your car to the car show. I know you got a car, Val.
2: Yo, DJ Envy, I'm a stud. You know I got a Honda.
4: That's all right. Bring that Honda. I know you got some rims in it or something like that.
2: Oh, yeah, it's souped out. Of course, I'm going to bring it.
5: Can I ask you a question? How do you think Dr. Umar feels about you being team white meat?
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2: I don't eat dark meat. It's got to be white meat. No dark meat.
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3: Val white.
5: Have a good day. Bye, Val.
2: But I'm going to let you know, Lauren can get it, though.
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2: Hey, Sade, how did you find out your spouse was cheating on you?
3: I came home from work early. Now, the reason I came home was because something was wrong with my eyes. Mm. I sneezed at work and got a bubble inside my eye. When I showed him my eye, he has me at the front door. He will not let me pass my front door. And then I happened to look at my couch, and that girl jacket was on my couch. When I tell you, I tried to cut both of them. Mm. I tried to cut both of them. And then, mind you, he was on house arrest.
4: Oh, my God. Having his way, honey.
5: Did you get the cut one, though? Or you just tried?
4: Yeah, did you?
3: I cut him because he stood in the way. He was like, nah, you're not going to hurt her. I said, oh, so you're defending her? I said, oh, both of y'all can get it. So I cut him. My wig came off, and I tried to fight her.
5: Now, what if when the wig came off, he would have said, see, that's why I be cheating right there.
4: Yeah, she got the wig off, the eye bubble, all that. Yo, I know
5: you got your wig off and the eye bubble. How do you expect me not to cheat?
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3: What's up, babe?
2: My white wife ordered your book. I can't wait for you to come back to Virginia in November. I already got my tickets, DJ Envy. My white wife bought me the tickets to the car show. Hey. I'm going to be out there.
4: You got a car? You got a car, Val? Bring your car to the car show. I know you got a car, Val.
2: Yo, DJ Envy, I'm a stud. You know I got a Honda.
4: That's all right. Bring that Honda. I know you got some rims in it or something like that.
2: Oh, yeah, yo, it's souped out. Of course, I'm gonna bring it.
5: Val, can I ask you a question? How do you think Dr. Umar feels about you being team white meat?
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2: I love Dr. Umar, but I also love my body, and if it ain't white, it ain't right.
5: God Ooh. 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
3: Have I know that's day, right.
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2: 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It's gotta be white meat. No dark meat.
4: 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Val.
3: Val white.
5: Have a good day. Bye, Val.
2: But I'm going to let you know, Lauren can get it, though.
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0: On the couch with my favorite Santa. I was about to, but you convinced us. Should I decorate her walls or log off to Pinterest? 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
1: But 2 Chainz, you might think he's sleep. 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I'm like, oh.
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2: Hey, Sade. How did you find out your spouse was cheating on you?
3: I came home from work early. Now, the reason I came home was because something was wrong with my eyes. Hmm. I sneezed at work and got a bubble inside my eye. When I showed him my eye, he has me at the front door. He will not let me pass my front door. And then I happened to look at my couch, and that girl, Jackie, was on my couch. When I tell you, I tried to cut both of them. I tried to cut both of them. And then, mind you, he was on house arrest.
4: Oh, my God. Having his way, honey.
5: Did you get the cut one, though? Or you just tried?
4: Yeah, did you?
3: I cut him because he stood in the way. He was like, nah, you're not going to hurt her. I said, so you're defending her? I said, both of y'all can get it. So I cut him. My wig came off, and I tried to fight her.
5: Now, what if when the wig came off, he would have said, see, that's why I be cheating right there. You
4: she got the wig off, the eye bubble, all that. Yo, I know
5: you got your wig off and the eye bubble. How do you expect me not to cheat?
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4: 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Yeah, she down in the country, turned up outside with a whole lot of money.

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0: 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Somebody tell them people Mr. Hem is here.
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3: What's up, babe?
2: My white wife ordered your book. I can't wait for you to come back to Virginia in November. I already got my tickets, DJ Envy. My white wife bought me the tickets to the car show. Hey. I'm going to be out there.
4: You got a car? You got a car, Val? Bring your car to the car show. I know you got a car, Val.
2: Yo, DJ Envy, I'm a stud. You know I got a Honda.
4: That's all right. Bring that Honda. I know you got some rims in it or something like that.
2: Oh, yeah, yo, it's souped out. Of course, I'm gonna bring it.
5: Val, can I ask you a question? How do you think Dr. Umar feels about you being team white meat?
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2: I love Dr. Umar, but I also love my body, and if it ain't white, it ain't right.
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2: 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No dark meat.
4: 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Val.
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5: Have a good day. Bye, Val.
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flood your contour, make you blush like this. 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

I used to think about immature things. 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

about a conservative regular girl that still can beat up jazz. 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Zodiac sign, it must be a Gemini moon, cause we about to go half. 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
1: Hey, Sade, how did you find out your spouse was cheating on you?
2: I came home from work early. Now, the reason I came home was because something was wrong with my eyes. I sneezed at work and got a bubble inside my eye. When I showed him my eye, he has me at the front door. He will not let me pass my front door. And then I happened to look at my couch, and that girl, Jackie, was on my couch. When I tell you, I tried to cut both of them. I tried to cut both of them. And then, mind you, he was on house arrest.
3: Oh, my God. Having his way, honey.
4: Did you get to cut one, though? Or you just tried?
3: Yeah, did you?
2: I cut him because he stood in the way. He was like, nah, you're not going to hurt her. I said, oh, so you're defending her? I said, oh, both of y'all can get it. So I cut him. My wig came off, and I tried to fight her.
4: Now, what if when the wig came off, he would have said,
2: black.
4: See, that's why I be cheating
2: black.
4: Right there.
3: Yo, she got the wig off, the eye bubble, all that. Yo, I know
4: you got your
3: black.
4: Wig off and the eye bubble. How you expect me not to cheat?
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0: 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Let's go.
1: Broski. You know what I'm saying? We got Wham, we got Billy in this. You know what I'm saying?
0: We the best music. While they watching us win. Another anthem upon the
1: biggest you can get. You dig
0: on
1: what I'm saying?
0: God.
1: I'm the biggest guard.

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1: It's the world's most dangerous morning show. For the Breakfast Club.
2: Jess.
3: What's up, babe?
2: My white wife ordered your book. I can't wait for you to come back to Virginia in November. I already got my tickets, DJ Envy. My white wife bought me the tickets to the car show. Hey. I'm going to be out there.
4: You got a car? You got a car, Val? Bring your car to the car show. I know you got a car, Val.
2: Yo, DJ Envy, I'm a stud. You know I got a Honda.
4: That's all right. Bring that Honda. I know you got some rims in it or something like that.
2: Oh, yeah, yo, it's souped out. Of course, I'm gonna bring it.
5: Val, can I ask you a question? How do you think Dr. Umar feels about you being Team White Meat?
4: Wow.
2: I love Dr. Umar, but I also love my body, and if it ain't white, it ain't right.
5: God Ooh. Damn!
4: Wow.
3: Have I know that's day, right.
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2: I
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2: I don't eat dark meat. It's got to be white meat. No dark meat.
4: Wow, yes. Val.
3: Val White.
5: Have a good day. Bye, Val.
2: But I'm going to let you know, Lauren can get it, though.
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0: At the house with it, watching sinners.
1: Who you with?
0: On the couch with my favorite sinner. I was about to, but you convinced us. Should I decorate her walls or log off to Pinterest? Never too late to meditate on emotional attachments. 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
2: Hey, Sade, how did you find out your spouse was cheating on you?
3: I came home from work early. Now, the reason I came home was because something was wrong with my eyes. Mm. I sneezed at work and got a bubble inside my eye. When I showed him my eye, he has me at the front door. He will not let me pass my front door. And then I happened to look at my couch, and that girl, Jackie, was on my couch. When I tell you, I tried to cut both of them. Mm. I tried to cut both of them. And then, mind you, he was on house arrest.
4: Oh, my God. Have it his way, honey.
5: Did you get to cut one, though? Or you just tried?
4: Yeah, did you?
3: I cut him because he stood in the way. He was like, nah, you're not going to hurt her. I said, so you're defending her? I said, both of y'all can get it. So I cut him. My wig came off, and I tried to fight her.
5: Now, what if when the wig came off, he would have said, see, that's why I be cheating right there.
4: Yeah, she got the wig off, the eye bubble, all that. Yo, I know
5: you got your wig off and the eye bubble. How do you expect me not to cheat?
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0: 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Somebody tell them people Mr. Hem is here.
1: Whoa, whoa, whoa, whoa, whoa, whoa.
0: Mr. Hem is here.

0: You can put me any place on the map, cause I'm him. Never chase bread, chase the vision. 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Somebody tell them people Mr. Him is here.
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3: What's up, babe?
2: My white wife ordered your book. I can't wait for you to come back to Virginia in November. I already got my tickets, DJ Envy. My white wife bought me the tickets to the car show. Hey. I'm going to be out there.
4: You got a car? You got a car, Val? Wife. Pull your, bring your car to the car show. I know you got a car, Val.
2: Yo, DJ Envy, I'm a stud. You know I got a Honda.
4: That's all right. Bring that Honda. I know you got some rims in it or something like that.
2: 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Of course, I'm gonna bring it.
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0: Yeah, get in the booth. 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
0: Cause I ain't buying what you're selling. 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

0: you are not waking up with the Breakfast Club. 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
1: Little Marvin. 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

grapevine. 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
1: Hey, Sade. How did you find out your spouse was cheating on you?
2: I came home from work early. Now, the reason I came home was because something was wrong with my eyes. I sneezed at work and got a bubble inside my eye. When I showed him my eye, he has me at the front door. He will not let me pass my front door. And then I happened to look at my couch, and that girl jacket was on my couch. When I tell you, I tried to cut both of them. I tried to cut both of them. And then, mind you, he was on house arrest.
3: Oh, my God. Having his way, honey.
4: Did you get to cut one, though? Or you just tried?
3: Yeah, did you?
2: I cut him because he stood in the way. He was like, nah, you're not going to hurt her. I said, oh, so you're defending her? I said, oh, both of y'all can get it. So I cut him. My wig came off, and I tried to fight her.
4: Now, what if when the wig came off, he would have said, glad. See, that's why I be cheating glad. Right there.
3: Yo, she got the wig off, the eye bubble, all that. Yo, I know
4: you got your
3: like...
4: wig off and the eye bubble. How you expect me not to cheat?
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1: Where you at?
0: At the house with it, watching sinners.
1: Who you with?
0: On the couch with my favorite sinner. I was about to, but you convinced us. 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
1: Mm-hmm. Little Marvin. Do a little Marvin Gaye. Because what's going on? You know, we got Inner City Blues. Mm-hmm. We have a lot of other things, too.
2: All right.
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2: Jess.
3: What's up, babe?
2: My white wife ordered your book. I can't wait for you to come back to Virginia in November. I already got my tickets. DJ Envy. My white wife bought me the tickets to the car show. Hey. I'm going to be out there.
4: You got a car? You got a car, Val? Bring your car to the car show. I know you got a car, Val.
2: Yo, DJ Envy, I'm a stud. You know I got a Honda.
4: That's all right. Bring that Honda. I know you got some rims in it or something like that.
2: Oh, yeah, yo, it's souped out. Of course, I'm gonna bring it.
5: Val, can I ask you a question? How do you think Dr. Umar feels about you being team white meat?
4: Wow.
2: I love Dr. Umar, but I also love my body, and if it ain't white, it ain't right.
5: God damn,
4: wow.
3: I know that's right.
4: Goodbye, Val.
5: What do you mean you know
2: I don't eat dark meat. It's gotta be white meat. No dark meat.
4: Wow, yes. Val.
3: Val white.
5: Have a good day. Bye, Val.
2: But I'm gonna let you know, Lauren can get it, though.
3: Hey!
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we get so deep so fast? Hey, stop playing, I beat you up. 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
1: Yo yo yo yo yo yo yo yo yo yo yo yo yo yo yo yo yo yo yo yo yo yo yo yo yo yo yo yo yo.
2: Jess Hilarious.
3: Wake that ass up.
2: Charlamagne Tha God.
1: Peace to the planet. It's Thursday. How y'all feel out there? I feel blessed, black, and highly favored. Happy to be here another day to serve our beautiful listeners. Good morning.
2: How you feeling, Jess?
3: Yo, I feel good. How you feeling?
2: No, oh, I feel amazing.
3: Yes, I do. Yo, why you always doubting that I feel good?
1: Because you just ran in here breathing hard as hell. You still catching your breath, okay?
3: No, I'm not.
1: Give yourself a moment.
2: No, I'm not. No, I'm not. I'm fine.
1: Give yourself a moment.
2: I'm fine.
1: Say you feel good, okay?
3: Yeah,
1: I'm
3: fine.
1: You're a little winded right now.
3: A little bit. Yeah. Just a little bit.
1: But you
3: but
1: still
3: I'm
1: feel
3: good.
1: Good.
2: You still feel
3: yes,
2: good.
3: Yes.
2: Yes. I feel amazing. Last night, my Knicks won. Like I predicted, game
3: I
2: one.
3: It.
2: I said we got game one. That's we won 95-105. I did it from Jalen Brunson.
3: Are you betting?
2: No, I should have bet though.
3: Yeah.
2: But I'm not really a better like that. I'm not really. Oh, okay. I'm not really a gambler like that.
3: I
2: but
3: gotcha.
1: I mean, Knicks
2: will say
1: six, man.
2: I'm still sticking with Knicks in five. It was
1: nice
2: it was an amazing game. We were down 14.
3: Okay. Yeah.
2: Came back in the second half and Jalen Brunson and Kat and Josh Hart with all the rebounds and hustle work. I mean, they
1: Spurs,
2: came back
1: Spurs
2: and busted some
1: two.
2: Ass.
3: Nice.
1: Spurs will get two.
2: I don't think so. I think.
1: But
2: we got
1: by the way,
2: five.
1: You should want them to win in six. Because if they win at six, it'll be back home with the Garden.
2: I'm not playing with the Spurs. I just want to close this out as fast as possible. I'm not playing. I don't care about closing them out in the Garden.
1: It's been so long for New York, man. It would be perfect for New York to actually win a championship in New York.
2: Let's close this
1: out. In a home game.
2: Then let's sweep them. I want to close it out. I don't want to play with them. I don't want to go back and forth. As fast as we can close this out.
3: Just get it over with.
2: The last time the Knicks won the finals, I wasn't born. It was 1973.
3: Damn.
2: So the fact that, let's close them out. Let's close them out.
1: I mean, Knicks in six.
2: I still got Knicks in five. I got Knicks in five. But
1: Knicks look great, though. I mean, they really look like a bunch of grown men playing against a bunch of very talented kids.
2: Yeah, and they fought through everything. Jalen Brunson, they hurt his knee. Then he hurt his ankle. He fought through everything last night, and they showed the heart of New York, the New York Knicks last night. So salute to the New York Knicks.
1: I just don't understand how, if you 7'6 with that skill set, how come you just don't come out there and dominate every single night? But even with me saying that, Wimby still was... Yeah, 26 points, 12 rebounds. But he was 6 for 21 from the field.
2: He just goes
1: to the line a lot.
2: But also, he doesn't, you know, you got to think he doesn't have the weight. Like,
3: yeah,
2: where Shaq had the weight. Like, so Shaq had the weight. Shaq
1: could the weight. That skill set, man.
2: But the skill set's still good, but you got, you mean,
1: this guy can
2: the people
1: take
2: that's
1: you
2: guarding
1: off
2: the
1: three.
2: You.
1: This guy can take you, can cross you over. Like, I think he just got an amazing skill set. I don't think you need the weight.
2: But the weight, too.
3: Well, like, you big like Shaq, that. You're not fast.
2: Nah, but Shaq was just so strong. He could dunk over you. Like, there's nobody in his way.
1: But I don't think of Shaq when I think of Wimby. I think of somebody like an Akeem Olajuwon.
3: Yeah.
1: That's who I think of when I think of and Hakeem used to dominate.
2: But when OG is putting a body on him, Mitchell Robinson's putting a body on him, but even Kat's putting a body on him, he can't get to where he usually can get.
1: Speaking of that, which one of y'all freaky ass analysts nicknamed Jalen Brunson Big Body Brunson? What the hell is that?
2: Big body.
1: I don't think about big body when I look at Jalen Brunson. Which one of y'all freaks did that? One of y'all freaks saw Josh Hart put a thumb in his butt and said, you know what, we're going to start calling him Big Body Brunson because we can't say Big Booty Brunson.
2: Oh my God.
3: He got ass on him.
1: I don't know.
3: Oh.
2: All right. Well, okay. Let's get the show cracking. All right. Lotto will be joining us this morning.
3: Speaking of Big Mama.
2: Yeah, she'll be joining us this morning. She has a lot to discuss, a lot to break down. She got a new project out right now. She's talking about that baby and her relationship and a couple of shots that she's thrown recently. So we're going to talk to Lotto in a little bit. Then we got front page news. Mimi will be joining us. She'll be breaking down everything. And she got something special to tell y'all this morning about you drinkers. Yeah.
3: What? I don't even drink like that.
1: You're a goddamn lie. Well, why you just be lying for no reason like God ain't watching you? That's crazy to me.
3: Like, I don't drink as much as I used to. I don't drink like that no more.
2: Even one drink a day. She'll tell you. She'll break it down. And everybody else, get it off your chest. 800-585-1051. You can get on those phone lines right now. Can we start off with some New York, please? Yeah, I like that. Ever since you left me, this is the remix featuring Remy Ma.
3: Oh, snap. I ain't even hear that.
2: Yeah, French sent it to me this morning.
3: Okay. Ever since you left me.

0: DJ Envy, Jess Hilarious, Charlamagne Tha God. We are the Breakfast Club. Okay, let's get some front page news.
1: I always love to hear Remy, man. Dropping the clues bombs for Remy Ma.
0: Salute to Remy. That was the remix. I think it comes out this week, so salute to him. I seen him shooting a video in front of the Garden yesterday.
2: That's what's up.
0: But let's jump right into it. In sports yesterday, like we said, the Knicks beat the Spurs last night 105-95. They leave the finals 1-0. And Russell Wilson confirms he's retiring from the NFL, and he's taking a job with CBS Sports.
1: Oh, dropping a football for Russell Wilson. You see what the Giants do to you?
2: That's what's up.
1: You see what the goddamn Giants make you do? Make you quit. Like, I don't even want to do this.
0: We got a good squad this year. What's up, Mimi?
3: Good morning, Envy, Jess, Charlamagne. How y'all doing this morning?
1: Peace, Mimi Brown.
3: Good morning. So we start this morning with Congress trying to put limits on President Trump over Iran. So the House passed a resolution saying the president should not be able to pull America deeper into war without Congress approving it first. Now, this does not stop any military action that's already happening right now, but lawmakers on both sides say the president has too much power and has had too much power for years to launch military strikes without congressional approval or Congress signing off. So four Republicans joined Democrats to support it, showing some cracks inside the GOP over how far the U.S. will go militarily with Iran. So here is Congressman Thomas Massey, followed by Republican Congressman Tom Barrett.
4: I'm excited that it did pass. And people are tired of this. They're tired of $5 a gallon gas and $6 a gallon diesel and fertilizer we can't afford to put on our fields in Kentucky. So I think it sends a good message that the people's house, which represents the people, is tired of this war.
5: You know, I go back home to my district every single week. You know, I fill up my gas tank too. I have four kids. We're taking them to practice. We're taking them to school. We're driving throughout my district. I see it as well. I share interest in making sure that Iran does not develop a nuclear weapon, but we have to do this in a way that is done through the use of force authorization that Congress has the exclusive authority over. Congress alone declares war. That's something that we have to be, you know, certainly protective of.
1: Now, Mimi Brown, last time I checked, you needed Congress to formally declare war in the first place. So now Congress is saying you can't go deeper without Congress approving it. Like, why the hell would I listen to you now? I'm here.
3: It's almost like they're going backwards, right? Because you're not supposed to go to war without Congress approving it. So we know that President Trump did that. So now they're kind of trying to walk that back. So this whole thing, though, Char, is already just symbolic as is because we are already at war.
1: Yeah.
3: So I think they're just trying to establish, hey, you skipped us, but we're going to show you who's boss because you weren't supposed to do that in the first place. But are we going to stop anything?
1: No, we're not.
3: So... this also comes as President Trump is facing backlash after telling CNBC, quote, he couldn't care less whether ongoing peace talks are to end in Iran as that conflict keeps going. He said the negotiations are starting to get very boring. So that was a direct quote there, kind of alarming this morning. And the Supreme Court in Alabama, they just ruled that Alabama can use a new congressional map that cuts the state's majority black districts from 2-1. So civil rights groups say the change weakens black voting power in a state where more than a quarter of the population is black and could affect those who represent Alabama in Congress for years. So this is where the story gets kind of confusing for a lot of people, because back in 2023, a lower court ruled that Alabama maps were unfair to black people. The issue was so serious that those maps were blocked from being used in 2024, right? So then the Supreme Court made another ruling in Louisiana. So we're fast forwarding to this year. The Supreme Court made another ruling in Louisiana where they weakened the Voting Rights Act. We've been talking about that. And so when that happened, they reversed course on Alabama. So now Alabama can go back to using those same discriminatory, those same racist maps that they said were too bad to use back in 2024. I hope that made sense. But all of this is just about that larger fight over who has political power in America and who has a fair chance to choose their representatives. Here is Congresswoman Jasmine Crockett.
6: This court is racist. This court is immoral. And this court lacks any semblance of ethics. The fact that this court just on last night decided that they want to go after yet another Alabama seat, and then they decided to throw out the votes of the voters in Louisiana because they decided that they wanted to go after yet another black seat in Louisiana. The fact that Virginia decided to stand up and fight back, and it was this same Supreme Court that decided, forget the will of the people and the fact that they voted, we're going to throw that out. So I don't want to hear about law and order. I don't want to hear about this is the right thing to do. Just be honest about what it is, because y'all are basically saying that we're stupid. You're playing in our faces. We know that this is about locking in this agenda because you will never do right by the people. And that's one reason that the Democrats are struggling right now, because they have always tried to play by the rules.
1: Oh, she ain't lying. Okay. This is why the only question I'm asking is, what are white people going to do about it? We know all this redistricting has weakened the black vote, especially in the South. We know our political power has been diminished. So white people, what are you going to do about everything that's happening in this country? Okay, everything unjust we see going on in this country right now, what are white people going to do about it? That's my question.
3: And really quickly, the primaries that were originally scheduled for May 19th in Alabama are now scheduled for August. So if you voted in May 19th in that election, those votes are no longer any good. They've been nullified. So you've got to go back and vote again.
1: Right.
3: And coming up at 7, that nightly glass of wine or that casual cocktail that you may like to have may not be as harmless as you think. There's a new study raising major concerns about alcohol and your health. We're going to talk about that in the next hour.
1: Yeah, I've been thought they changed the liquor, because liquor ain't never used to hit me the way it hits me now. That's why I ain't really drank all year, to be honest with you.
2: Well, you're
7: that's
2: a little
7: crazy.
2: Older now.
7: I think it's the other way around.
2: Nah, I don't. I'm like, I'm with Charlotte. A little bit of anything, it just you'd be like, woo.
1: I don't
2: even drink that much no more.
7: Man, you used to get drunk off like 2 shots. Now you got to drink almost like half a bottle.
1: That's just because you're an alcoholic.
2: I take one shot and I'd be like, woo.
1: I don't blame that on nothing but your alcoholism.
2: All right, everybody else, get it off your chest. 800-585-1051 is the breakfast. Club, good morning.
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1: Not just me, I'm what the culture feeling.
2: Hello, who's this?
3: Okay, so first of all, I can see you guys live, so why I'm talking to you. I can see your expression, so just remember, I'm sensitive.
2: Take the phone away from your mouth,
4: good
2: mama.
4: Morning.
2: Take the phone away from your mouth.
4: Good morning.
3: I have a question that I want to get off my chest.
4: Good morning.
5: Say good morning first.
4: Good morning.
3: Good morning. I'm sorry. It's more like good night to me.
4: Oh.
3: And it's okay to have 3 tequilas before you go to bed, baby.
5: Thank you, babe.
3: I know. You're already making that face.
4: Who?
5: She's talking about me. All right, go ahead. What you want, girl?
3: But okay, so now, anyways, because if you didn't watch that whole little mix thing that they're trying to with that Michael Jackson birdie thing or whatever, can I ask you something that I just want to get off my chest?
2: Sure.
3: Where's Janet Jackson with all this? She does not want any part of it. And I think it really, it's just toxic that they just, they can't even pick up, you know, they already picked off of them. Now they're just sucking out bone marrow.
4: Mm. Yeah, I hated that documentary. I watched it a few weeks ago, and I hated it. I don't see the point for it. I don't see the point of it. I feel like, because
3: they just couldn't, like, you know, because they have to keep themselves in the controversy. And if it takes, like, you know, because here was, he can't even speak up for himself. So you guys just keep finding anybody you want, just be like, yeah, without Michael. Michael, like, we used to go on walk and smell the lilacs or some, I don't know.
4: Did you watch all 3 episodes?
3: Oh, yeah. No, I followed him, Michael, because, again, I just feel bad that I can never see that there's these people that have just literally, like, every time he was trying to do something on his own, they just couldn't, like, you know, like, they couldn't be happy for him.
4: Yeah, I hate
3: that. They couldn't be like, you know what, we support you. I'm saying, no, they were always kind of like, but, you know, it was their fault for the stupid Pepsi commercial. Let's be real.
4: Yeah. I don't know what you just said.
5: She said it was their fault, that stupid-ass Pepsi
4: commercial. Oh, Joe Jackson. Because he didn't want to be on the tour.
6: Yeah,
4: she's talking about the Netflix documentary called
6: Because I was confused if she was talking about The Verdict or she was talking about the movie.
5: I think she was talking about both. She liked the movie, but then she said The Verdict came out and she absolutely
4: hated it. Yeah, I didn't like that documentary in no way, shape, or form because it leaves you with more questions than answers. And my thing is, man, when a situation is that sketchy, Why even do it?
5: You know what I'm saying?
4: Like, and then if you, I don't want to ruin it for y'all if you haven't seen the whole thing. But
5: it's profitable for them.
6: Yeah, of course.
5: Like, whoever, you know what I mean?
6: Watched that or the Knicks game last night, so I was like, I'll keep my positive energy to the Knicks game. Yeah. I'm gonna watch it this weekend.
5: And then they still riding the momentum of the movie, so
6: yeah,
5: it's like, oh yeah, people are gonna feel compelled to watch the documentary.
6: Of course. Hello, who's this?
7: Hey, good morning. This is Adele.
6: Adele, what's up?
5: Morning, Adele. What's up, yo?
7: I got another. First of all, shout out to the Knicks, but
6: absolutely,
7: really, the Western Conference is way too hard for them to lose.
4: I think we're basing that off recent times, which is true. But the Knicks are really, really good this year, bro.
6: Yeah, like
4: the Knicks in the playoffs are different.
6: Yeah, they're different.
4: Like, what they're doing is incredible.
6: Well, they got 12 straight wins. Yeah, they're different.
7: I hope so, but they got a 7th guy. But back to my topic, I wanted to vent about Vivek Ramaswamy. I saw a Tez, he posted what he said about black boys being unsafest in their mother's wombs.
4: Yeah, I saw that.
7: About it, that's the second time somebody said that. And a lot of times, it seemed like we kind of deflect and we jump to, well, first of all, who's coming from? I understand that. But then we say, what about rape? What about woman's choice? But everybody seems to, like, not talk about the abortion part. And I feel like sometimes, when I think about it, my subconscious kind of tells us that it's wrong, but our mind goes through another excuse to, like, justify, if that makes sense.
4: You didn't say the whole quote, though. He said that a black baby is safer on Chicago's streets than in a mother's womb. That's what he said. That was the whole...
5: Wow.
4: Yeah, that was wild.
7: Yeah, that was insensitive, but he was, like, giving the statistics. Statistic-wise, I think he was saying we kill so many black children through abortion. But I get why people are mad. I just made me think. I like to look at both sides, and I know, like, talk about abortion a lot and some other choice, and just kind of feel like jump to a other side without thinking about the life part because it hurts us to actually think about it.
5: How would they get here if they weren't in their mother's womb? We mean safer on Chicago streets. And we don't look at Charlamagne like I just said something stupid. How did they get here?
4: It wasn't stupid. We just trying to figure out what you're trying to say.
5: No, because if that's the quote, like, I don't even understand what that means. They're safer on the Chicago streets than they are in their mother's womb. They wouldn't be able to be birthed if they weren't in their mother's womb. I don't understand. I need more context for his dumb ass to say something like that. Like, don't just say
4: I think it was a conversation about abortion.
6: Like, more women are getting abortion, so
4: yeah, he's trying to say that. I don't even know if that's true. I don't think that statistic is true, but he's trying to say more Black women get abortions than you're more likely to die in a mother's womb by an abortion than you are on the streets of Chicago.
6: He was saying Black mothers get more abortions. They use that as a contraceptive.
4: Chicago is always conservatives go to. Like, they always be like, "What about Chicago?"
6: That's what he was trying to say about not being in the womb. Just saying that more. He was saying Black women or Black families use abortion as contraceptives. Yeah, that's what I think he was saying.
5: Okay.
6: Get it off your chest. 800-585-1051. If you need to vent, hit us up now. It's The Breakfast Club. Good morning.
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5: Good morning.
4: What's happening? Charlamagne the God.
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3: Yes, sir.
4: You got to put your foot down. You got to take over and get that energy right.
3: Energy is amazing. I said the Knicks had game one. And I told you we got game. We went in five. I told you Knicks had game one. We went in five.
6: You
3: got
6: to be realistic. It's not going to be Knicks in four, okay?
3: They're going to take one at home. I think they might take one at home.
6: They're going to take more than one at home.
4: Then they're going to win Friday when we're together. You think so?
3: I don't know. And when he means together, me and Mr. Show Money hosting a...
5: What's
3: the name of the spot, Mr. Show Money? Because you got to tell them, because they say me together, they got me and you doing something else.
5: I don't think
4: 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Nah, listen. Paul. Big body Paul, you heard?
6: Everything with you is big.
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4: Yo, listen. This Friday, DJ Envy is coming through to Jersey. Pier 73, 55, Elizabeth Avenue. Come watch game two with the biggest Knicks fan in the world. DJ Envy.
5: Hey.
3: Okay, I'll take it. We're gonna be there. I need a table of 30 though, because when I announced it, everybody said they coming. So I need a table of 30. I'm letting you know right now. The whole family coming. So we all gonna watch the game there. So just let you know. We gonna need a whole section over there. Hello, who's this?
6: Mr. Show Money is a whole section.
3: Don't do that to him.
5: That's stupid.
3: Hello, who's
6: Hello,
3: this?
6: Cool Bay.
5: He got an event space? Is his space?
4: Good morning, my Breakfast Club family.
6: Love A,
3: what's up?
5: Good morning.
7: Are y'all? Good morning, Jess. How you doing?
5: I'm good.
7: Good morning, my Breakfast Club family. Charla, I don't know what's going on. I've been DMing you, pause, and I didn't get no return.
6: You're DMing me about what?
7: Me and my niece want to put a trauma table, a trauma tank table at the next Mental Wealth Expo.
6: Oh, at the Mental Wealth Expo. We're doing the Mental Wealth Expo October 10th in Newark, New Jersey.
7: Yes. I don't know who to contact, who I got to hit. Her.
6: Shoot, I don't know who you got to contact either.
3: Hold on.
7: Before you put me on hold, I have to ask Charlotte. Charlotte, I watched the interview with you and my boy Marlon, and I heard him saying you need a stunt D. If you need a stunt and you want to show him the holler like the Judge Chambers,
6: he ain't never said I need no stunt.
3: That's why he was in your DMs.
6: Okay, that did not happen, all right? He did not say I need a stunt D. He said that Diddy needed a stunt D, okay?
7: But I know you got your hands in the film, so you know, you heard, so if you want that...
6: I am not doing them kind of films. Them is not the kind of films I'm doing. We're doing comedies, we're doing horrors. Like, I am not doing them. We're doing action movies. I am not doing no porno. Okay?
3: Get it off your chest. 800-585-1051. What's up, Lauren?
8: Hey, y'all. Good morning.
5: Hey, you look nice.
8: Thank you. Yes, I'm doing an interview. Shut up. You can't see. I'm doing an interview today with CBS's Jerika Duncan.
6: Okay. Nice.
8: So I'm headed there after this. She has a podcast where she sits down and talk about the media landscape, uh-huh. but we're like a year out from Diddy's trials, and gotcha. I met her in the trial, so we're going to talk about that, but she just is talking about where the media landscape is today.
6: Take some of that lotion off your shoulders and put it on your face.
5: I'm not putting it on my face
8: because
5: nice
8: it's
5: sensitive.
8: And sparkly.
5: I got me. Don't worry about it. You couldn't see nothing else over here.
6: I'm just looking out. That shoulder is blinding me.
3: Ladies coming up. What we talking about?
6: Like it's in 24 karat.
5: Shut
6: right
5: up.
6: Now.
5: As long
6: about?
5: As it's giving golden, baby.
6: Why you put all that lotion on just the shoulder?
3: Commanding.
5: No, first of all, I did it myself this morning.
3: And that's why it's on the show. So what we
5: so,
3: talking about?
5: This morning, did y'all watch the Michael Jackson doc?
8: No, I didn't watch it. I know you've been saw it.
3: You said you were going to watch it last night. I was not watching anything to mess up my energy.
5: I wasn't messing up my energy.
8: We're going to talk a little bit about it this morning. I know that when it released, it got some backlash. We're going to talk about what the doc actually entailed.
6: Did all three episodes come out?
8: Yes, all three episodes are on Netflix right now.
6: I hated it.
8: We're going to get into the conversation. Yeah, we're going to talk about it.
3: All right, we'll get into that next. It's The Breakfast Club. Good morning.
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2: Hot 139, 939. Traffic's got the all clear and clean. 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It looks good. Doing it with the Breakfast Club. No tie-ups reported. Things are moving smoothly so far. 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Open to midnight. 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

0: Morning, everybody. It's DJ Envy, Jess Hilarious, Charlamagne Tha God. We are the Breakfast Club. Just reminding you guys, the Knicks won last night. If you didn't see, you're just waking
1: Knicks
0: up.
1: Knicks in six,
0: they
1: man.
0: Won by 10. I'm saying the Knicks in five. Y'all thought I was crazy when I said we got the first game.
1: But nobody thought won. I was crazy. I said it was going the first game.
2: I figured out.
0: I said the Knicks going to win the first game.
1: Knicks in six.
0: What's up, Lauren?
3: Good morning.
0: Let's get to the latest.
4: You're talking LL Cool, babe.
3: Yeah. I'm not dumbing myself down. I'm being myself.
1: Of course it's trust.
3: I'm the homegirl that knows a little bit about everything and everything.
5: The little brown girls look at you and go, I want to be like you.
6: Take me through that. Take me through that.
7: Where's she going?
8: The latest with Lauren
6: Lomos. Take me through that.
8: On The Breakfast Club.
4: LL Cool Bay.
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3: Hey, y'all. Good morning.
0: Hey, good morning.
3: All right. So the Michael Jackson, The Verdict, the documentary, which is now streaming on Netflix. I got a chance to watch it yesterday. I know, Jess, maybe you guys didn't watch it yet.
5: I didn't get to watch it yet.
3: Charlamagne, you watched it.
1: Yeah, I saw it a few weeks ago.
3: Got it.
1: Okay. I hated it.
3: Same. Okay, so it's a three-part documentary. It's brought to you by a man named Nick Green, and it was executive produced by Fiona Storton. Now these are, Nick Green is a British documentary director, writer, producer, known for this series and a few other things prior to. Now involved in this docuseries, you have on both, there's people from both sides. So on the legal side, you have prosecutors, you have Mark Garagos, who is the father of Teeny Garagos. You guys know Teeny Garagos because she led the Diddy trial. He was the one of the defense attorneys for Michael. You also have Brian Oxman, who was Michael Jackson's family attorney. They brought in two jurors. There's a bunch of different media talking heads. You see Michael Jackson's family in the documentary, even though they don't speak. But there's a lot of like people that were like surrounding the case, people from LAPD, whatever. Now,
1: when you say you see his family in the doc, you mean like just in like footage?
3: Yes,
1: of the
3: in
1: trial.
3: Footage. You don't hear them speaking.
1: Gotcha.
3: Yes,
1: they're not talking heads.
3: No, not at all. You just see like when. Well, there is one part though of it where you do see an interview that his mother, Michael Jackson's mom and dad, were in, where they're saying that all of this was BS, like all of the sexual assault allegations, right? But other than that, you just see his family coming to court to support him, and that is it.
5: Okay.
3: Now I'm going to play two clips from the documentary, and then we'll talk about how we felt after watching it, because I did feel like it was portrayed very unfairly. So now the first part that I played for you guys, this is one of the children's interviews. So there was a family called the Arveza family, and there were two brothers who accused Michael Jackson of sexual
5: assault
3: and different things. Let's take a listen to one of the interviews that the key witness did with the sheriff's office.
10: He grabbed you?
11: Yeah.
10: Where did he grab you at?
11: Private area.
10: He grabbed you in your private area? Where were you at when this happened?
11: In
10: bed? Were you lying in bed or were you sitting on the bed?
11: I was lying in bed. You were tossing.
10: Did you have clothes on or off? On?
11: Yeah, I was pajamas.
10: And what did he end up doing?
11: He told me, because he said that if I knew how to do it, he said that if I you do it for me, so he started.
10: And what did he do next?
11: He started masturbating.
10: Okay.
11: So I told him I didn't want to do that.
10: Did he stop?
11: And he kept on doing it. I told him, he kept on saying that he wants to teach me.
1: Okay.
11: All right. I told him no.
0: I could barely hear
1: it. Now I see why you didn't want to play.
0: All I heard was the masturbating part.
5: So how old was he?
3: So at this time,
5: in that moment?
3: I don't know. I know he's a younger teen, and then he's older when they put him on the stand, but I don't know his exact age at that time.
1: Correct me if I'm wrong. Isn't this? He said this after saying Michael didn't do anything to him, right?
3: Yes, and that's what I was going to get into. Gotcha. So that we listened to an audio. It was an interview with the sheriff's department with Gavin Arveza. Now, in the beginning, when all the allegations start in this documentary, Gavin and his family, his mother, his siblings are all, like, there was actual video of them saying this did not happen. Mm-hmm. Michael was a great person. Michael actually helped Gavin through, like, a cancer battle, right? Mm-hmm. But then there's an interview that plays where he's alleging that Michael Jackson did other things to him.
1: That's the family of Mike. Michael put them on, he put the family on camera.
3: Yes.
1: Because saying, and the family was saying all these amazing things about him and how great he was, because Michael didn't trust them. The parents.
3: Yes. Mm. He started not to trust anybody around him.
0: So what changed? Like, what changed? Did they ask that? Like, why was all of a sudden they were supportive and then...
3: Throughout the documentary, what was alleged was that what changed was that he started basically removing people's access to things he was doing for him.
5: Yeah.
3: Doing for them at Neverland and just in life in general, right? Now, I will say, later on, Gavin's put on the stand and Michael Jackson's attorneys clearly find a lot of inconsistencies in his statements. Things that he alleged that Michael Jackson said to him that were then said differently in the same same interview.
0: I've never heard a kid or, you know, saying somebody masturbated me.
2: Like,
1: it sounded very.
2: Yeah, that's why I asked how old he was. Because what do you mean?
1: Can we just talk about how much we hate the doc? I hated the doc.
3: Yeah.
1: Okay. Not artistically or creatively, because it is very well put together. I just hate what it represents because it just left me feeling confused. You know, I don't know what to believe. The accusers look crazy in this doc. MJ looks crazy in this doc. I just don't see what the intention of this project is besides raining on the parade of the MJ movie. Because when you go see the Michael Jackson movie, that film going to make you feel good. Yeah. This doc does the opposite. And I don't think it's worth the backlash that it's sure to bring. And I still believe Michael Jackson.
0: I don't care. I think it's for them. It was a check. Like, they did that documentary. They get paid off the documentary. What do they see? Negativity.
2: Clout chasing because they said they had the documentary done before the movie even dropped, right?
1: I will come over there and bite you and make you bleed. Don't you look at me like that. What's your problem?
2: A gay vampire. That's crazy.
1: The way he looked at me, why would he look at me with
3: I just hated the doc because I felt like they didn't fairly portray both sides. Like, there was too much leaning on, like, the allegations and he did this, he did that, and not enough on the other side. If we were going to explore it, I wanted it to be heavily on both sides.
0: The more we talk about it, the more that people who haven't heard about
2: this is what they want.
0: Or didn't even think about it is going to want to see it.
3: It's on Netflix.
0: I
3: want to
0: see it even more.
1: And they talk about all this porn Michael was into. Like, they show you, they don't even show you. They talk about this briefcase full of porn that they don't ever show you. And then that one scene don't even look real when the guy's going through the
3: old footage,
1: it's a porn.
3: Yes.
1: And it's all of these child porn videos.
3: There's a Michael Jackson associate who alleges that he has video of the porn that was taken out of the house. But it doesn't really connect all the way through.
1: It wasn't. It was a magazine.
3: Yeah.
1: And in the magazine, they had child porn circled they were supposed to order for Michael. And when the guy asked him, why, what is this? He said, oh, that's just a phase me and Michael was going through. Like, man, cut it out. Let that man rest in peace, please.
3: Yeah. Go see it for yourselves, I guess. Anyway, moving on. As we wrap the hour, coming up next, we have Lotto. She came up here for an interview. And we talked about a lot of things. And I know they tried to get her outside. TMZ did. But you guys have to tune into our interview to hear the conversation that we have with her. Let's take a listen to TMZ.
7: Lotto, congrats from TMZ. Lotto, we got to ask you, is your baby out here with you? I can imagine you have her on your date.
9: Lotto, can I get a picture?
7: We got to ask. Does he change diapers?
12: Yes.
7: Well, that's good. A lot of guys don't, so that's a good thing. You drop a hint on the baby's name. Is it a difference between you guys both first names? Or
12: it ain't Cheetah Grip Baby Dagger. I'll
7: tell you that. All right, one more question. Was that line for who we think it was or no?
13: Watch Breakfast Club tomorrow morning.
1: Well, that was a great promo. Why Breakfast Club Instagram page ain't post that yesterday?
0: Say Lotto for the people in the back.
3: Well, Cardi B. Lotto talking about the Cardi B situation. We had a conversation about that here at the Breakfast Club. So make sure you guys tune in. The interview's coming up next. That was the latest.
0: Okay. All right. We got front page news next. So don't go anywhere. It's the Breakfast Club. Good morning.

0: Everybody, is DJ NV Just Hilarious, Charlamagne Tha God. We are the Breakfast Club. Let's get in some front page news. Start off with sports. Now, last night, the Knicks beat the San Antonio Spurs in game one.
1: Yes,
0: they won 105-95. They won by 10. After being down by 14 in the third quarter, they came back and busted ass. So, congratulations. I still say the Knicks in five.
1: Knicks in six. But, by the way, that's why you can't go to sleep on none of these NBA Finals games, because this is the NBA Finals, so stuff like that happens, okay? You can go to sleep in the end of the third quarter if you want to. At least you better go lay in the bed and turn the TV on, just in case.
0: That was funny. I was watching Cardi B's page last night, and during halftime, Cardi B hopped on and was like, "We have to pray. We all have to pray."
2: Oh,
0: but the Knicks have to come back, and then we did come back. So,
1: well, and also, if Dominican prayers clearly work,
0: yeah,
1: except for you, because you know you still had to pay for your hairline.
0: I'm not Dominican.
2: His Dominican prayers did work.
0: I'm not Dominican.
2: They won.
0: I'm not Dominican. But anyway, and also, Russell Wilson confirms he is retiring from the NFL, and he's taking a job with CBS Sports.
1: Is Russell Dominican? He got Dominican hair.
2: No.
1: You seen him?
0: You see his hair?
1: That's kind of crazy.
0: Yeah,
2: no.
1: He ready for? You got a closet full of white jeans, right?
0: What's his hair look crazy? I was like,
2: Jesus.
0: What's up, Mimi?
3: Good morning, MV, Jess, Charlamagne. How y'all doing this hour?
1: Peace,
2: hey, girl.
3: Good morning. So we start this hour with a major update in the high-profile Texas track meet stabbing case involving Carmelo Anthony. So if you remember, Anthony is accused in the April 2025 stabbing of 17-year-old Austin Metcalf during a high school track meet in Frisco, Texas.
0: Not the basketball player. Not the basketball player, Carmelo Anthony.
3: Not the basketball player.
0: There's another
3: player.
0: Gentleman named Carmelo Anthony. I seen your face look a little crazy. No, not the basketball player. I'm sorry, man.
2: Okay.
3: No, it's okay. That's okay.
1: It's not
3: so a jury has now officially been selected, and opening arguments are expected to start this morning. Prosecutors say the two teenagers got into an argument in the stands before Anthony allegedly stabbed Metcalf. Now, Anthony has claimed self-defense from the very beginning. Here is Mike Howard, the attorney for Anthony, last year when this first happened. Let's listen.
4: This is a tragedy all the way around for both families. Rushing to judgment, you know, trial by public perception and trial by media is not how we ensure justice is done.
3: Now, one of the biggest controversies coming from the case this morning is the makeup of the jury itself. So a civil rights organization supporting Anthony says they are outraged because no black jurors were selected, even though Anthony himself is black.
1: So how do they define jury of your peers in Texas, then? Because that's crazy.
3: Wow. Yeah, yeah. So he essentially has an all-white jury. The defense challenged prosecutors after they pre-qualified three black jurors, and then they were removed from the jury pool. So I did a little bit of digging. There were three black women who were educators. Prosecutors argue that they struck those jurors because they were educators, and but not because of race. So I don't know how they made that make sense. The judge ultimately allowed those jurors to be removed, though. But if Anthony, if he is convicted, he will face the rest of his life in prison. So this is a really scary case for, I think he's 19 now.
1: I hate the fact that this happened to that young man, Carmelo Anthony. And I wish, you know, young people understood, you don't get a redo on this thing called life. Like, don't let temporary feelings lead to permanent consequences. Imagine getting life in prison at 19 years old.
0: Right.
1: Just for something that, you know, could have been a fist fight. You could have just walked away.
0: That's right.
3: And we're switching gears here a little bit. A new study is challenging something a lot of people believe. They believe that one drink a day is pretty harmless. Well, researchers, they found that low levels of alcohol consumption, less than one drink a day, may actually increase the risk of several factors, including cancer. So including breast cancer, colon cancer, liver cancer, pancreatic cancer, and throat cancer. So to be clear, this does not mean that everyone who drinks will develop cancer, but researchers say the idea of light drinking is completely safe, but it may not actually be true. That's because even small amounts of alcohol may affect your body over time.
0: Wow.
3: So.
1: It's because they're not making alcohol the same. I truly believe that a lot of these alcohols that people drink on the regular, there is no way that these alcohols have the time to age. right? Like Hennessy, there's no way. There's no way the Don Julios and the Casamigos, like they don't have the time to age like that.
0: Yeah. Well, you know, a couple of years ago, there was this whole thing with fake liquor that they were finding out that these distilleries were making this fake liquor or not the liquor that's supposed to be in these bottles and selling it anyway. So that was a big thing. And people were actually dying from it at one point.
5: Yeah. And all right. And I feel like when Casamigos first got on the market, right, when it first like got real hot, it took nothing for you to get drunk. Now, I guess whatever they're putting in it to like water it down or preserve it, it doesn't get you drunk as quick.
1: Allegedly. How you know your tolerance ain't too high?
5: It's not. I'm telling you because I drink shots of Douce and I'm straight. Like, I'm good. I don't need no more. But I'm telling you, something changed with the formula of Casamigos. That's why I don't drink it anymore. It's different.
3: But not even that. They tell pregnant women that you can have like a glass of wine a day. You know, at least they used to.
5: I've never heard that. A day?
3: I've never heard that either.
5: Yeah, that's crazy.
3: Heard that. Yeah. So to hear this, you know, it just kind of makes you wonder.
5: Yeah. Good thing I don't drink like that no more, though.
1: You a liar.
0: That's a damn lie.
5: I'd rather smoke, but I haven't even been doing that like that.
1: You a liar.
0: You just drank a pair a couple days ago, and you had two drinks.
1: You see what I'm saying?
0: And then my drink was here, and you took my drink.
5: Yo, what were we drinking, Goofy? What were we drinking?
0: Champagne.
5: And it was a celebratory action.
0: But you had three glasses.
1: It was a celebratory action.
5: Because we went live on Monday, and so our boss had got us champagne, and they ain't went there, so you're not going to let no champagne go to waste. And they were little cups. So.
1: I didn't drink it.
0: I didn't drink it either.
5: Right, I drank theirs, but it whatever.
3: Anyway, black way, y'all.
1: Any excuse to drink.
5: I ain't even.
1: Listen, I'm telling you, when a black person say that, just walk away. I ain't even.
3: And really quick, summer travel is getting more expensive as airlines, they are starting to make cuts that could attract travelers across the country, or they could affect travelers across the country. So American Airlines, they have confirmed that it's suspending several nonstop routes later this summer, including multiple flights out of LAX, as airlines start to deal with rising jet fuel costs tied to that war in the Middle East. And while this may sound like just another airline schedule adjustment, industry experts say this is actually going to be part of a much bigger warning sign for travelers nationwide, because jet fuel is one of the biggest expenses for airlines. So when oil prices rise because of that global conflict, airlines, usually they have to make fewer choices, they have to make cuts, or they have to raise ticket prices, cut routes, reduce flights, and charge more fees. So that's exactly what consumers are going to begin to see even now. And if this war continues, analysts say it could get even worse. We may be only at the beginning of the bigger travel season for those prices hikes as we begin summer right now.
1: I ain't even traveling. I ain't even going nowhere.
5: That got to. That's
1: no,
5: wild.
1: I'm lying. I'm definitely going somewhere.
5: Right.
1: Okay. At least once.
3: Yeah. Just something to keep in mind as you plan for your summer travel. Everything, as we've been talking about, is going to get more expensive. All right, y'all. Oh, well, that is your front page news. I'm Mimi Brown. Follow me at Mimi Brown TV. And for more stories, follow the Black Information Network.
0: Thank you, Mimi. Thank you, Mimi. Now, when we come back, Lotto will be joining us.
1: Big Mama.
0: Her new album, Big Mama, is out right now. We're going to talk to Lotto about everything. Her album, the new baby, her relationship, and more. So don't move. It's The Breakfast Club. Good morning.
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8: Good morning, I'm Cynthia Hardy. Here are your hot headlines. In Eastover, a man was found drowned yesterday in a Richland County public pool. He was reported missing by his family and found unresponsive by park staff. Authorities don't suspect foul play. The Eastover Park pool will remain closed until further notice. Columbia police have arrested Cumon Seawright after a foot chase through a Walmart parking lot on yesterday. Wanted for multiple shooting-related charges, Seawright was apprehended without incident. Authorities commend community cooperation in the arrest. And finally, the Marlboro County School District is now under state control after a report revealed more than $7 million in misspending and debt. The decision follows findings of unsanctioned bonuses by board for board members, by board members, and personal purchases by board members. The board says now it necessitated a complete overhaul. Board members are expected to be fired. I'm Cynthia Hardy. 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
27: Now 939 traffic. I-20 eastbound Highway 6. A trailer hitch in the roadway. Rolling Noble at Glen Noble. 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
1: Literally just saying in the car, like, doing this so young and, like, having a dad that came from a different generation, like, the non-abusive Joe Jackson.
2: Yeah. You got to put that out there.
1: Yeah, I got to put that out there. It just had me, like, wired in the, it just had me wired differently. So I looked at it like, damn, I'm being selfish right now. Mm-hmm. But, yeah, I did that, though.
0: Now, you mentioned your dad. And you said he wasn't Joe Jackson, of course.
1: Yeah, he's not Joe Jackson.
0: We've seen your dad grow up with you from the rap game show. Yeah. You have a song on your album that talks about your dad, right? Now break down that song a little bit, because I'm on both sides with you and your dad, right? After you listen to the song, we'll play the song in a second. The reason I said I'm on both sides is your dad, from what I saw, gave up a lot of his life to make sure his baby girl was there, right? Mm-hmm. And he gave up his life and his career to make sure his daughter had everything that she wanted. But then when his daughter got everything, you're like, all right, dad, high five, bang. This is mine, not yours. Boy,
1: damn,
0: holla.
1: That's what it came across
0: as? That's what I took a little bit.
3: I took it as like, you grew into, like, your dad raised you to be very successful and very driven, but there were things that you wanted from him that he might not have known he wasn't giving you. And once you got older and you found yourself, you built your own world to get that, and he kind of doesn't understand that what's yours is not always his. That's how I took it.
1: That's what I meant in the song when I said, but my blessings ain't your blessing. You confusing love with transgression, and that shit's so depressing. Okay, well, let me clear that, because that was not my intent.
2: Let's talk about the penmanship, though, the bars, baby.
1: Yeah, I like pushing that pen. Yeah. I know it's a real pen pusher. Oh. Yeah. No, I love my daddy so much. I made that song when we still hadn't spoken yet, and we hadn't spoken over 6 years. So, but I was in a place of, like, forgiveness when I wrote that song for him and myself. So I didn't look at it like a diss to him or anything like that. It was more so me just, like kind of using it as therapy. And yeah, I was forgiving him and not bashing him, more so just understanding him. Now that I'm a parent, I'm like, dang, I got one on the way now, and I'm gonna make some mistakes myself. So, and I look back like, dang, his mistakes wasn't even really like that deep. Like, as an adult and as a parent, I'm like, people is human, and you know I'm not gonna be the perfect parent either. So
0: how did y'all get there, though? How did y'all get to the point where y'all weren't speaking, and then how did y'all,
3: because I saw them at the baby shower.
1: Yeah,
3: in the video that went viral.
1: Yeah, you
3: from
1: saw
3: the
1: his ass
3: shower.
1: At the baby shower.
3: Yeah,
1: didn't
3: you know, I was all in the video, like, who in there? But it seemed like he posted it just happy, but it made news so crazy.
1: Yeah, I love my daddy to death, and yeah, that was the second time I had been around my daddy. His dad knew he wasn't supposed to be posting nothing from that baby show.
0: But how did y'all get to the point where y'all weren't talking? Like, where was that? Because you were such a daddy's girl from what we see.
1: I grew up such a daddy's girl. I just started growing myself. I started growing myself and just seeing things in life and our relationship differently. My sister and my man was always in my ear like, you need to talk to your daddy. You need to talk to your daddy. And the more I prayed on it, the more I felt like a calling to have that conversation with him. And my sister kept in contact with my daddy. So I would tell her, like, I think I'm getting ready to speak to him. I think I'm getting ready to speak to him. And then finally we just had the conversation at my sister's house, and it was tears. And the crazy thing about it, when we first had that, first we saw each other over 6 years. We had a conversation for the first time over 6 years. And I told him I was pregnant. Oh, in that same conversation. So it was very emotional.
2: Yeah, wow.
1: Very emotional.
0: You know, what people don't understand is when a dad loses their daughter, it's grief. Right?
1: Yeah.
0: And when I mean lose their daughter, it's like, because you grow up. Like, I got a 24-year-old, and, you know, she's getting engaged.
2: Yes. Uh-huh.
0: But that's still my baby, I look at it. But she looks at it like, no, dad, I got a job, I'm working, I got my own shit, but I feel away every time. Like, it hurts. But that's my little baby girl. So your dad would feel, I'm sure you when your daughter gets a little older, you start feeling that too. You're like, this is what my dad was going
1: through. He explained, like, those things to me, and I kind of put it into perspective, because I had one on the way at that time. So I was like, dang, I apologize for, like, blocking you out of my life. And I know, to me, it might not have been that deep, but now I understand, like, that was a very deep cut for him to not have his baby girl in his life after all those years. So,
0: all right, we got more with Lotto when we come back. Don't move. It's The Breakfast Club. Good morning.
4: Feel like you left me a medal. and let me know. And I've been trying to

0: It's DJ Envy, Jess Hilarious, Charlamagne Tha God. We are The Breakfast Club. Lauren LaRose is here as well. We're still kicking it with Latto. Lauren.
1: Can we talk about the My Me and My Man situation? Because for a long time, y'all been spinning us with like the little subtle jabs, but now we're seeing, we know that you and 21 Savage are together. And
2: I'm
1: excited for you over here.
0: But
1: I want to know, right, like when you're deciding to now be a lot more public about things like you and 21 Savage dating, what, why now? Like you've been, you were blessed to be private for a long time until they caught y'all on them that vacation.
3: What I said, I had addressed that on the album too. It's like what people, when you don't give it to them, just like raw, they go around with all type of narratives and be peeking in your business literally. Like, damn, vacation, y'all. why now? I think, I don't know. I feel like I still am private to a certain point, but it's like to a certain extent, but I feel like, once you start reaching different milestones in life, you can only be so private. You know what I'm saying? Like, I got a baby. I can only be so private. But
1: and it probably feels good. You want to share it.
3: Yeah, I do. I'm more comfortable sharing it, like, in the music because I'm in that booth alone and I can just speak freely. But
2: and you're an artist. Like,
3: yeah, that's what I'm supposed to do.
2: Yeah,
3: you know what I'm saying? So I love my man. I can't help
0: you. You're never afraid to address anything. Why
2: I
0: is
2: love
0: that?
2: That?
0: Like you will address something in a minute.
3: Why? You think
0: why?
3: So?
0: Absolutely.
3: Well, in the music,
1: And I think that that's very smart that you do it that way as well.
3: Mm-hmm. Yeah. I feel like in the music, I'm able to convey my message with thoughts. I can sit there and write exactly how I'm feeling and be intentional. Mm-hmm. So.
2: And you in your element.
3: Like, I'm in my element.
2: Spitting that shit.
0: Does anything bother you though? Like, does certain that somebody says bother you? Does anything like?
3: I wouldn't be talking about it in the music if it didn't bother me.
1: Child,
3: I don't be 100. Yeah, it
1: get out my
3: me.
1: Face. Mm-hmm. You come in talking about the whole side bitch conversation that people try to throw on you. Like, you and Glow are going off and addressing a lot of the things.
3: Yeah. Mm-hmm.
1: So has that been something that has bothered you? I mean, and that's why you put it in the music, or where do you live with that now?
3: For sure. I think even if it, like, I address things that bother me in the music, but even if it's not necessarily bothering me, but that's just what's happening in my life at the moment, I talk about it in the music. That's why I don't understand why I get all these, like, write, like, who wrote it, and I don't write. Like, it's like, you can hear that. The internet ain't real life.
0: When did the rumor come out that Drake wrote your album, or Drake wrote your
3: Like, when did they start saying
0: that? How did that come out?
3: Ask the people. But that's why I said.
1: So
3: they think Crody wrote it. That's a compliment. Like, I'm getting compared to the GOAT.
2: Thanks. Yeah.
1: A lot of times I feel like it's just fans, because like there will be certain like melodies or flows. I know I saw Joe Budden, and I saw you put your writing of your song and added
3: Joe Budden.
1: He has said that Hasid sounds like a Drake flow.
3: Yeah.
1: And that's what people, they always do that with her, where they'll be like, oh, this sounds like a flow or a reference. So Drake must have wrote it.
3: I mean, I listen to Drake. I don't really know what to say about that, other than like Crody wrote it.
1: Right.
3: I think Crody wrote it, that's a compliment. I don't know. I feel like I addressed it. Like, I don't know.
0: To be clear, you write all your own
3: Yeah.
0: Okay.
3: Like, I feel like, why is that even
2: What's your question? You're right.
3: I feel like, why is that even a conversation when y'all saw me doing this live, like, okay, not live, but on television as a kid? It's like, I'm one of the very few females that y'all saw the organic come up. Mm-hmm. So it's like, why do I even get, but people gonna always have something to say. And like I said, the internet ain't real. So it's like, all I can keep doing is addressing this in the music, and people gonna find something new to talk about every day, and that's why I be private. That's why I be private, because like, you can't please people.
1: Mm-hmm. And you've been very open with a lot of the growth in the moments too. Like, you vlogging, we see you on stream.
3: Yeah.
1: The Ice Spice situation, when y'all were in y'all moment, and then y'all literally were public about the reconciliation and all those things. Like, I think people get a chance to grow with you and learn with you, and that's why we become like fans.
3: Yeah.
0: But why did y'all squash that one? Like, because that could have went on forever, but y'all decided to squash it and did it with record. I thought that was dope.
3: I don't know. I'm like growing up. I'm just growing up, and I just be like, don't be that deep.
0: What was that conversation like?
2: This just asked you, why did you decide?
0: No, because
3: why did you decide to be mature?
0: No, I mean, I think that's dope. But she pulled up in the Bronx.
1: Yeah, because then it's not even just because people can squash stuff, but then y'all get together and do a song. Y'all do business together. I think it's different when you lean your brain and your face to something too. I think that was the most mature thing I had seen in a while.
0: Absolutely.
1: Oh, this is a real thing.
3: Yeah. It just wasn't that deep. So, her manager had called my manager and was like, she trying to squash it. Like, she want to do music. And I was like, you know what? Actually, I am open to that.
0: Okay. What's your lotto?
2: I love that. She said
3: especially when it's something that was like for no reason. Anyways, right. Like that is one of them times where I let like Twitter and like, just like noise get in my head. And probably she could say the same. I can't speak for her, but I'm guessing that's the same for her, and we both was probably on some like, bitch, what we even beefing about again?
2: Like, we both successful. Yeah, we you know what I'm saying? Yeah. We don't rap about the same shit. Yeah. We got two different genres, but we both rap girlies. Let's do that.
3: Yeah, and we got more in common than differences, so it's like, that's, you know, whatever.
1: So are you not still going to accept the bag from Cardi? And on that, you have a verse. Uh-huh. Where you talk about, you know, you say, bitch said what, let's clock it, really got a Hermes store in my closet, talking about buying Big Mama bag like a ain't already bought it, like my ain't already coming off racks, big bank, big facts. And we know that Cardi apologized publicly to you after she went on that rant against Ice Spice and mentioned you, and mentioned buying you a bag in private. And then this line came in. The fans were like, is she talking to Cardi? Mm-hmm. What's going on? Like, everybody's trying to piece it together and figure that out.
3: Well, it was about Cardi. Like we were saying earlier, like I rap about what's going on in my life at the moment. At the time, first of all, I made this album over 9 months. I made the album while I was pregnant. And I was at an early stage of my pregnancy. And I rushed to the studio to do this verse for her, in time for the first week sales, whatever. And
1: for Airtime.
3: Yeah, for Airtime remix. And literally like 2 days later, I'm all over the internet, I'm being called I'm pregnant, emotions high, like
2: hormonal.
3: You know, and it's someone I dead ass looked at as a friend. Like I understand this industry first too, but we was on a texting basis. Yeah. So I feel like you tweeted to the world, but we got each other number.
2: Yeah.
3: You know?
1: Y'all never talked personally after that, around that.
3: So then, like, probably like 2 months later, something like that, she did text me, but by that time, I'm like, I'm not even thinking about that anymore. You know what I'm saying? So,
0: have y'all spoke since then?
1: Since the song has
0: dropped. I haven't spoke since the record came out.
1: Mm-hmm. Would you be open to the conversation, or you just
3: I'm open to the conversation. When I don't know, because I got a baby now and some other I got life done, kept moving. But I made that like when the people just now hearing that song, but like I made that song when that was a topic in my life. It wasn't no diss, like it was, that's just what was happening in my life. Like,
2: that's right.
3: You talking about buying Big Mama bag? Bitch, my do that. Like, I don't need no damn bag. That's just where I was in life. It is what it is.
2: And then not to make up for calling me either. Like, I don't want a bad.
3: Yeah, especially in exchange for that. Like, I don't know. It just left a bad taste in my mouth. So I just like, I was in the booth, and that just what was happening. And then I just said what was happening. And then, you know what I'm saying? I don't know.
0: All right, we got more with Lotto when we come back. It's the Breakfast Club. Good morning.

0: DJ Envy, Just Hilarious, Charlamagne Tha Guy. We are The Breakfast Club. Lauren LaRose is here as well. We're still kicking it with Lotto. Lauren.
1: Talk a little bit about that, too, because what you're doing for other moms, now that you are a mother, and just the relationship that you have with mothers now is different.
2: It's so different. Like, I've been doing these, like, pop-ups, meet and greet, album signing type things, and, like, to see the embrace from mothers, like, they literally be in line with their babies now, and they be like, girl, I was pregnant at the same time as you, or...

0: decent middle.
1: For sure. For sure.
2: Look at her. Oh my God, girl. Get the dance. Oh, man, I gotta leave. I love you so much.
1: I love you so much, Jess. It's okay.
3: When you got 5 more seconds, I wanted to ask a question. I think you'd be good.
0: But is he like the pookie pookie with the baby? Like pookie pookie. Is he like that with the baby? And then he go outside and he's
1: a totally different person. Like, talk about my relationship publicly. But he been sending me videos like, yeah, and I've been crying, looking at him.
3: Like, we miss you.
0: You see a different side of 21 now? Because it's like, sure. when you were a child, you see a whole different side. You'd be like, yo, you
1: God work in mysterious ways. Let me say that, because I feel like we both needed a girl.
4: Yeah.
1: We both needed a girl.
2: Oh, this is his first girl.
4: So cute.
1: No, it's not his first girl.
4: Both of y'all needed a girl.
1: Yeah.
4: Love that.
3: One of the things I thought was, I saw a pickup big too, was when you and 21 Savages, the mother of his other kids, hung out, had a good time. Mm-hmm. The video's viral. Girls' night. I know with Jess and what she talks about with her co-parenting, but one of the biggest things I learned from her was when you're in a good place, that type of stuff is like a normal thing. Like, we're all family at that point. Mm-hmm. Mm-hmm. So when that type of stuff is out there and you're changing the narrative around that, how does it feel to get all of the like conversation around it? Because you're in a good place about it, but the world is like confused because they don't normally see it.
1: Yeah, that's why they ass gonna stay confused.
4: Like, why be confused?
1: Because every time y'all think it's something and then it don't be that, then they make up something else and then it's like, but that was one of our children, fifth grade graduation, and we was kicking it, and yeah, people just, they gonna continue to be confused. But
4: see, that's why I wrote my book, because it's like, people want to be stuck. People I feel like the people that are confused or acting confused, like they, like people can't co-parent and you know, families blend.
1: Yeah.
4: Right? I feel like that's weird. You want to stay stuck in toxicity and operate out of dysfunction when it's really a family. Mm-hmm. Like, you know what I mean? You're happy. Mm-hmm. They're happy. Mm-hmm. Like she just said.
1: It is a family.
4: Like she said, I ain't going to go past this real quick. She literally was like, when it was one of our children's graduation. Mm-hmm. That's
1: I don't play about them kids. One thing about them kids, even before Mikey here, I don't play about them kids. I love my kids.
4: Man, big mama, man.
3: with that relationship, was that something that you were like, this is important for me to do? Like, to build that relationship? Because sometimes it's just
1: with the kids?
3: And with their mom as well.
1: Oh, with their mom. Yeah, 100%. It's a family. Like, families come in all different shapes, sizes. It's family. It's family.
0: The messed up thing about that, too, is if you follow these blogs or follow these sites, they will tell you your life that's totally not true. But the sad part about it is people believe it. Like, people believe it. Like, I'm just thinking about some of the headlines I'm seeing, and I'm like, God damn, they attacked me, Ishad Alado.
1: I let them attack me, though, because I could very much clear everything up. But I feel like at that point, you just opening a new can of worms, and then now people know what bothered you, what, you know, like how to get under your skin. So it's like, I keep addressing it in the music, but the blogs, dude. I feel like also too, without even speaking on my life, I've let stuff address stuff. Like, y'all thought it was one thing, then you see us kicking it, and then, like, you know what I'm saying? So it's like, God gonna he gonna reveal what's supposed to be revealed, you know?
3: Because then Get Out My Face, I keep going back to that song because that's the last one I think I listened to before we came in the room. Yeah. But when you do the side bitch line, and I don't know if it was about that situation, I think a conversation that people try to throw on you was like the whole marriage thing, not married thing. And it's like, at this point, y'all are in a place where people should move on, but they don't. They don't get out your face about that.
1: No, because when you leave the door open, like I said, like what people don't know, they gonna make up. But he not, and I don't even want to say that. It's like, that's his story to tell.
3: Yeah.
1: You know, I'm not 21 Savage. We happy, we do what works for us, and people make up what they don't know. That's what I'll say.
3: Well, I think you're doing a damn good job at all the things. So congratulations. I saw today two chart data said that this was one of your biggest like album debuts.
1: Yes, this is my biggest album debut. I feel on top of the world.
3: I'm happy for you.
1: A new baby, new album. Like, God just, he put his hands all over my life right now. And
0: that's how it should be.
1: Yeah, I feel so good.
0: Would you and Tori want to do an album together? Y'all talk
3: we
0: about,
3: got I, Hostage, I know baby. I know that's my song.
0: I have to.
1: Oh,
3: they got Hostage on the album.
0: I know. Besides that, the album together.
1: Maybe if the people want it, maybe.
3: You know they want it.
1: Maybe. I don't know. I don't know, y'all. I might be retiring.
0: You're not retiring.
3: Please don't. You ain't retiring. Girl, I didn't just enter this happy, not wife. We talked about that earlier.

0: happy girlfriend mode. Yeah. I ain't had a baby yet. So I'm feeling these songs. My man was like, I'm glad you got something you can listen to now, because you be playing, you be trying it with all them other songs. So you gotta keep going for me, because once I get in my other era, I'm gonna need some more music.
1: Yeah, like just as much as people be like, I don't got no man, I ain't pregnant, bitch, I don't wanna hear that music. You should have made this. It's a whole nother side to it of women that can relate to the era that I'm in right now.
0: And then the rest of us gonna be playing Death Row.
1: Yeah, exactly. Cause this Death Row. Welcome to Death Row.
2: Well, Lotta, we appreciate you for joining us. The album Big Mama is out right now.
1: Yes.
2: Thank you so much. Thank you for being so honest.
1: Yeah.
0: Thank you for joining us.
1: I don't really like doing interviews because I am such a private person. I was like, okay.
0: How you feel like we did?
1: No, y'all did really good. Okay. Y'all did really good.
2: She knows us from a long time, though. Yeah. She's still able to tap.
0: And we talk about you and we cover you a lot up here. So I think it's always nice to like get to actually have the conversation with the person that we talk about. Mm-hmm. I try to always go to the source. So.
1: Yeah. Well, I appreciate y'all for being so gracious.
2: Yo, it's Lotto. It's The Breakfast Club. Good morning. Let's get to the latest with Lauren.
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0: I'm the homegirl that knows a little bit about everything and everything.
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13: Talk to me.
0: All right, y'all. So yesterday, 50 Cent, he was at a screening in New York. He was at a screening for the documentary that he did on Netflix about the Diddy case. And the conversation about the leaked video footage with Diddy and 50 Cent's son's mother, Daphne Joy, came up. And here's what 50 Cent had to say. Let's take a listen.
14: Man, there's a lot of safe stock.
15: Oh, my God.
14: None of that. That ain't got nothing to do with none of the parts. What you're looking at that right now is separate. It feels like it's special because it's my son's mom in the actual day. But we haven't had any intimacy for 12 years. She can be out back with a dog for all I care. You know, and she's the only person that we didn't get into the documentary that I wish we did, because it would be the person that said it wasn't a victim.
15: That wasn't a victim.
14: No. When you think of women, we go women empowerment and for women. But let's not forget that there's some hoes. So there's people that are there and they're looking for these things. Like they look for that. At the present moment, check out the OnlyFans, man. It's up 85%.
15: Talk
14: it's
15: about
14: it. Works. She's achieving what she's after. Trust me.
6: 50 is a benevolent king, man.
0: Yes,
6: I mean,
0: he is.
6: You know, he shouted out our OnlyFans and let everybody know that the OnlyFans is up 85%. So now it's probably up even more after that clip.
0: And Daphne Joy, on her Instagram, she posted a video of herself twerking and the caption said, kiss here. So I'm assuming that's in response to the comments we just heard by 50.
1: She's still hurt.
0: She said she was triggered.
2: It's so crazy. The algorithm, since we've been talking about it, the algorithm, it pulls up all the time.
0: She's been coming up on your feed.
6: All you see is Diddy's little penis.
2: No, crazy. I'm talking about her. But
6: I thought you were talking about yours.
2: No. But the algorithm pulls up all the time. And every page, every time she pops up, she's naked.
1: Right.
0: Oh, baby, yeah.
1: Right.
2: She's naked.
0: I hope you had a conversation with your wife about why she keep popping up.
2: No, my wife don't care about that.
0: Cause that's
2: crazy. It's probably her algorithm too. We'll be talking about it.
0: Cause her videos be crazy.
6: She is not popping up on NBA algorithm. All you see in NBA algorithm is Diddy silhouette and red lighting.
0: So remember yesterday we talked about Cassie and how according to court documents she's living outside of the U.S. now.
1: Yes.
0: And you guys were like, some of the comments were, is she able to actually live a peaceful life? Because everybody knew about that documentary.
6: That ain't what I saw. My algorithm was like, she running. She trying to get away. She is G Money and Diddy is Nino Brown.
2: That's funny.
6: Okay.
0: Well, I mean, she is still going back and forth in court proceedings for certain things because she does have some civil suits out there against her. That's how we found out that she doesn't live in the U.S. But there is a source that spoke to Us Weekly that says that Cassie has been able to live a very private and low-key life out of the spotlight wherever it is that she is living right now. They said that her life is very normal now. She's focused on her family, her routine, and being present. And it's been really grounding and healing for her being able to live outside of the U.S.
6: You know, the Cassie thing is interesting because people act like two things can't be true, right?
1: Hmm.
6: So, you know, there might have been times she was complicit you know, and doing a lot of things that Diddy did. But we also saw her get stomped out on a video.
7: Absolutely.
6: Well. Yeah. So you know she was also a victim.
7: Hell yeah.
0: Yeah. It's, oh man, it's just such
7: at some point, yeah.
0: Mind boggling. Mm-hmm. I don't know.
7: But look, now that she lives out of the country, though, like, she can't be tried. Can't nobody come for her no more. Like,
0: no.
7: Court.
0: She's still.
2: She can't be tried anyway.
0: She's literally, I mean, on the civil side, she has lawsuits against her. She's still actively going through that. That's how we found out she doesn't live in the U.S.
7: Yeah, that's what I'm saying, though. But she can't appear in court if she don't live in the U.S. Mm-hmm. Or does she have to get her ass on a flight and come back?
0: If they tell her that she needs to be in court, she will have to come here and be in court. Yeah, but that hasn't happened yet. Right now, they're just going back and forth in documents. Okay. So, yeah, now, shifting gears a bit, Maya, she sat down for a conversation with Jason Lee, Jason Lee's show, which streams on BET. And she got really personal. She actually revealed that she was in an abusive, physical and mentally abusive relationship. Let's take a listen.
8: You didn't go through physical
12: abuse. I went through everything you can imagine. All of that with a guy?
8: How do you go through it and have to go through it privately and survive that?
12: Well, it's actually not a choice to go through it. It just happens when it happens with a split second of rage, mental illness that can take someone over the top. People lose their cool all the time. Mm-hmm. Once it starts recurring, it's time to bounce because that can cost you your life.
8: What was it for you that gave you the out or the courage to move through it?
12: The icing on the cake was arguing on the phone. And I had a niece that was about 4 or 5 years old at the time. And I had gotten so out of character that she looked at me like a stranger because she'd been calling my name, Auntie Maya, from another room. Mm-hmm. I was so oblivious to her because I was yelling and screaming, and that's not even me. And somebody's changing you.
8: Right.
12: Mm. And she just looked at me like I was a ghost. Mm-hmm. This ends today because that can't be my child. I can't even have a child with this person. So what is the point? She saved my life.
0: The person that Maya is so out of the way, we don't even really know her to deal with people, and when she does, it's so private. Whoever that person is just like,
7: who
0: insane.
7: Nick, who is
0: like
7: he?
0: What? What? But I,
6: shoot, knowing Maya daddy, he might be dead. Because you ain't put my daddy, do not play about my.
7: That's okay. Crazy though.
0: Yeah, but she got really personal in this conversation, and a lot of it was just about like the lifestyle changes that she's had to make, because everybody always comments on, you know, how amazing she looks, how peaceful she is, and she says that she has gone through things, but she made really conscious decisions to make sure that everything she was going through, she came up out of it. She changed her eating, her physical diets, but also who was around her, and that was one of the conversations that came up in the midst of
7: it. But like Jason Lee said, damn, how do you go through something like that as a star, a big star, and then like you keep that private? Like, we don't know nothing about that. We now know because she said with Jason and said it, but
0: yeah,
7: damn, how the hell do you keep something like that private?
0: Because even when she was here,
6: what,
0: she
6: being abused.
7: Yeah, like
6: easily. You don't tell nobody. You don't go online with it. You don't. Yeah, you don't show nobody.
2: And Maya's been very private. Like, you don't know who she dated, who she didn't date.
0: And she's
2: she was around much about her personal life.
6: And you don't know when that happened. She was around way before the social media.
0: Yeah, right.
6: So there was so much happening with stars that you didn't know nothing about.
0: And she also said that her upbringing, a lot of things she went through when she was younger, she just had always been, she kind of like taught herself to self implode, like and not express.
2: Right.
0: So that's what she did in that situation as well too. But it seems like now she's coming up out of it and speaking about it because she wants to help other people who are going through those situations. So,
6: as she should.
0: You know, sending some love to Maya on that one. And that is the latest for the hour, guys.
2: All right. Thank you, Lauren.
7: Oh, happy birthday to Quincy.
6: Quincy who?
2: Quincy Jones?
7: Or? LB Short. Well, Diddy's son.
2: Oh, Quincy. Okay. All right. Now, don't forget, Just Fix My Mess. 800-585-1051. You can get on the phone lines for that right now if you need some fixing in your life. But, Charlamagne, you got the donkey today coming up?
6: I do, man. 4 after the hour, we're going to talk odors. We're going to talk smells. Okay? We need a man named Michael DiBiase to come to the front of the congregation because Michael was fed up with the way something smelled. But this is not the way you handle it. We'll discuss.
2: All right. We'll get to that next. It's The Breakfast Club. Good morning.

0: It's time for Donkey of the Day.
1: There's a bunch of donkeys out here in these streets.
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7: That is why Charlamagne is here.
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1: Well, donkey today for Thursday, June 4th, goes to a Myrtle Beach, South Carolina police officer named Michael DiBiase. Okay, Michael is 46 years old, and he was arrested on Tuesday and charged with pointing and presenting a firearm at another police officer. Okay, blue on blue crime. My God, what is this world coming to? Let's go to Action News 5 for the report, please.
10: A former Myrtle Beach police detective was fired and arrested after allegedly pointing a gun at a fellow officer during a dispute about microwaved fish. The South Carolina Law Enforcement Division, or SLED, says it charged Michael DiBiase today after the Myrtle Beach Police Department requested an investigation. Arrest warrants claim DiBiase confronted another officer at the department about them warming up fish in the microwave and causing an odor.
1: Mm.
10: During that confrontation, DiBiase is accused of pulling his department-issued handgun and pointing it at the officer. He's since lost his job and booked into the J. Reuben Long Detention Center.
1: Michael DiBiase is dead wrong. Absolutely, positively wrong, but I feel him, man. Okay, I'm not going to lie to you. I can't stand when something has that not-so-fresh fish smell. Okay, because see, in the workplace, you don't know whether it's something, you know, someone is cooking or the person itself. Okay, have you ever worked with someone when they walk in, you have to think to yourself, did someone open up a can of tuna in here? Okay. Who are you, the mascot for Star Kiss Chunk Light Tuna? Have you ever had to tell someone that they smell Chunk Light? Ooh. Have you ever smelt a human who smells like a can of solid yellowfin tuna? You ever got so pissed off because someone smelled like some wild caught skipjack? Have you? Listen, man. Summer officially begins on June 21st, but the temperature is already high in a lot of places, okay? In Myrtle Beach on Tuesday, I believe it was in the 80s. What I'm trying to say is, the higher the temperature, more than likely the forecast is going to call for musty, okay? Not just musty, but fishy. Always people out there who smell like the finest of Kush. When Future said the Loud Pack was smelling musty on March Madness, he wasn't lying. But the madness isn't just in March. The madness is right now. Okay, spring, summertime. When temperatures are in the 80s and 90s, you gotta keep your guard up. And by guard, I mean right guard, because that musty will get you. Okay, but not just that musty, that fishy, that not so fresh smell. Okay, that the kitchen, that Red Lobster odor. Okay, I don't know why there are three odors that piss people off and can lead to violence. Okay, it's either that musty that smells like a bag of Funyuns or a bag of Kush, that fishy that smells like somebody put a bowl of bacterial vaginosis in the microwave, or when someone smells like pure poo-poo. Okay, dookie, nanny, feces, bowel movement. All right, I can't say the word I want to say because we are live on the radio, but sugar honey iced tea is the acronym for what we call defecation. Okay, those three smells will cause a person to snap. Now, Michael DiBiase took it too far. He did. And I shouldn't have to tell any of y'all that you don't pull a pistol on a person because they got a pungent smell. Okay, if people got shot for stinking, then I promise you there would be common sense gun reform in this country passed immediately, because I know Congress be smelling like the Fulton Fish Market. Listen, please, my fellow Americans, I know that people stink. Okay, I know they do. I know that things stink. But don't move off of emotion when it comes to those odors, all right? Just because somebody or something smells like ass doesn't give you a license to act like one. In fact, I challenge you all this summer to become innovative, okay? When someone or something stinks, do you realize, when you really think about it, the person who made soap was fed up, okay? He was fed up with the way people smelled. That's innovative though, okay? The person who made deodorant was fed up with the way people smelled, but creating deodorant was innovative. The person who made vaginal odor products was fed up with the way that thing smelled, okay? But he was innovative, all right? Or she was innovative. The person who made Febreze was fed up with the way things smell. All I'm saying is, get innovative, not violent. I yield my time. Please give Michael DiBiase the sweet sounds of the Hamiltones.

0: And it's okay to tell people in the workplace
1: that they stink,
0: that they may have that not so fresh feeling.
1: Well,
0: but I think
1: that
0: women should tell women. Like, I don't think that's a man's place to tell a woman that. You should go to the other women in the office because they smell it too and say, hey, maybe y'all should talk to her.
2: Yeah,
0: now,
2: but you
0: I handle the musty.
2: Yeah, I was going to say, you be telling people that they musty even when they not.
0: That's not true.
1: That is true.
2: For real.
0: People, what you mean? What's not true? That the people be musty?
2: They don't be all the time.
0: No, they do be. And I say something and you think that I be lying.
1: No, I don't think, I know you don't be lying.
0: Because you smell it too.
1: I do.
0: And then you laugh at me because I said, why would you say that to them? Why would you not say that to
1: them? Then when they want to take a picture and then we got to get close and smell it. Oh, my gosh. That happened every day.
0: Whoa. Crazy. Crazy. And the person thought I was playing.
1: And you smelled it. I walked out the room because I knew you was going to say something.
0: Crazy.
1: There's some celebrities that came up here stinking.
0: Crazy.
1: Too.
0: And y'all just be up here smiling in their face. You know what I mean? And don't want to tell them the truth.
2: I mean, I'm not about to tell nobody to come up here that we interviewed that they stink. Yo, we only spend 35, 40 minutes with them.
1: And by the way, that was a hard 35 minutes. You know who I'm talking about.
0: But by the way, when you walk in
2: that was
0: and you got on all leather and it's 80, 90 degrees in New York City. Come on.
2: Yeah.
0: Come on.
2: Yeah.
1: All right. Well, thank you for that donkey of the day. Up next, Just Fix My Mess. 800-585-1051. If you need relationship advice or any type of advice, you can get on the phone lines right now and talk to her. Again, 800-585-1051. It's The Breakfast Club. Good morning.
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5: Hey, good morning. I'm Cynthia Hardy. Hear those hot headlines. Elias Irizarry, a Citadel graduate and a convicted January 6th Capitol rioter, was hired by the Pentagon's Special Operations Office in the Department of War. After pleading guilty, he was sentenced to just 14 days in prison, and he was later pardoned. Meanwhile, the Midlands will enjoy dry weather and warm temperatures for the rest of the week. Clear skies are expected through the weekend, with highs in the 80s today, rising into the 90s by the weekend. The rain is expected to return next week. And finally, human remains found in Barnwell County have been identified as Crystal Anderson of Wagoner, South Carolina, missing since August 2022. Discovered in a clandestine grave, the cause of death has been identified as homicide. Investigations do continue, focusing on her boyfriend, Tony Berry. He was a previous suspect. I'm Cynthia Hardy. 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
1: It's Dr. Jess, and I'm here to fix your mess. It's getting very much messy. Let me fix this.
2: Morning, everybody. It's DJ Envy, Jess Hilarious, Charlamagne Tha God. We are the Breakfast Jess, Club. It's time for Jess Fix My Mess. Hello?
3: Hello.
2: Hey, ma'am. What's your name? What's the matter?
1: How you doing, lady? What's going on?
3: This is Alicia.
1: Hi, Alicia.
3: I was calling because my baby daddy has been a deadbeat for the past 15 years with my son, and I noticed the toll that it's taking on him, and the older he gets, the more I'm seeing it.
1: You said you're noticing what with your son?
3: A toll that is taking on him.
1: Oh, his father not being there.
3: Yeah, and then we just recently lost my dad.
1: I'm sorry.
3: Which was the only father figure he had. So yeah. I'm starting to notice more of a change in my son now than how he was before. So that boy that he's having is gotten bigger because his dad isn't there.
1: Yeah. Have you talked to his dad? Where is his father?
3: His dad lives in Michigan.
1: And where do you live?
3: We live in Indiana.
1: Okay. So still not that far. So he hasn't reached out. He hasn't even expressed a little bit of, like, you know, he wants to see him or...
3: not anymore. He used to be really big on wanting to see his dad and talk to his dad, but he treated us like a county call. We only got one of them. So my son is at a point to now he acts like it doesn't affect him, but I can tell that it really is affecting him.
1: Yeah. So have you thought about getting him therapy? Somebody that he can sit down and vent his frustrations to? Because a lot of times, I'm going to tell you right now, it'll be a while before he's able to open up. It'll be a while before he has to open up to you. I mean, before he feels comfortable enough to open up to you about these things. You know what I mean? I don't know what it is, but us boy moms, it's hard for them to communicate certain things with us.
3: Yeah. We tried therapy when he was younger because a lot of stuff has happened in our lives. Yeah. So the father figure that he had before my dad passed was my boyfriend, but he was killed.
1: Jesus
3: so,
1: Christ.
3: So yeah. Once that happened, my son started to shut down, and I thought maybe his deadbeat would have stepped up a little bit when he seen the hurt in his son, but no.
1: Okay, so he had God rest your ex-boyfriend's soul. So he actually played a father figure to your son, like they had a bond.
3: Mm-hmm.
1: Yeah. So look, you see, like the it's like a pattern. It, you know, every man that comes into his life, starting with his father, like kind of sort of goes somewhere. Like they're taken away from him. Starting with his dad. His dad didn't want to be there. That's the conscious choice that he made. He's not gonna be there, right? So that's the first abandonment that he had to deal with. Then his mom gets a boyfriend who actually builds a bond with him. He's a great father figure, and he's taken away. You know, he's murdered. All right. And then his grandfather, you know what I mean? His grandfather, his other father figure, somebody that I guess would teach him things and show him things and raising him up right with his mom. He's taken away as well. So he's probably trying to navigate, like, coping with the loss of that and how to grieve and him being so young. He's 15.
3: Yeah,
1: he don't know how to deal with that. He absolutely needs somebody to talk to and things that and if he won't open up to you. You got to do your best to find somebody who he will open up to. He needs professional help. Because who knows what he's thinking about? Who knows how he feels? You know what I mean? And then that can also start to play on his confidence as well, where he may feel like, damn, I ain't good enough. You know, because all of it goes back to his father not wanting to be there.
3: Mm-hmm.
1: You know, so you should definitely, I mean, you can't make his dad be a dad. I wouldn't even put my time and energy into that. He know
3: we
1: he
3: don't.
1: Got a son out
3: we
1: here.
3: Don't. I don't even have his dad's number.
1: Right. So like, leave his ass point, where he at.
3: My son is in Michigan today. You don't even know.
1: Yeah.
3: That's where it's at. And it sucks because.
1: Yeah. But you don't want him to. Oh, yeah. I know. I'm so sorry. I'm very sorry about that, babe. But like, yeah, you gotta figure out. You got to look for counsel on this. Like, you need some type of therapy for your baby. And I think you need it, too.
3: I tried my best to help him in any way that I can to help him succeed. Because I always tell him, you're destined for greatness. You're going to do great things. You can do whatever you put your mind to, you know?
1: Yeah, just try your best because school is about to be out and the summer is when they usually get into all types of trouble, boy. So just keep them as close to you as possible. Like, just try to, you know, and still work on getting them a therapist.
3: Yeah, I am.
1: Yeah.
4: There's other ways. I agree with you, Jess. He should get a therapist, but there's other ways to manage his mental health, too, at 15 years old. Like, you know, especially in the summertime, maybe try to find him a creative outlet, you know what I mean? Or an expressive outlet. So, you know, just a non-verbal way for him to process his emotions. It could be like art. It could be music. You said he liked cars. Maybe it's going to him fit on cars. Maybe it's him learning karate or something. Just like our journaling every day. Just something to get, you know, those emotions out. Because, you know, talk therapy isn't for everybody, but I still think you should try to find him a therapist.
3: Yeah, I'm looking into it. The therapy part I'm looking into, but the art is a good outlet, and I'm just trying to figure out what he can, like, what he would be interested in doing without it making me feel like I'm pulling teeth, you know?
1: Mm-hmm. Yeah. That's why I say you just get to know him a little bit more and see what else, like, sparks his interest, like, what he likes to do. That's why I said sports or anything, you know, and it's the summertime. He ain't got school, so what he gonna do with his time is find some ish to get into if that's the way he leaning, you know what I mean? So just keep an eye on him. Keep him as close to you as possible.
3: Yeah, thank you so much.
1: No problem, babe. I'm sorry about that.
2: Just fix my mess. 800-585-1051. Caller now. It's The Breakfast Club. Good morning.

0: It's the Breakfast Club.
1: Help me.
2: Baby.
1: It's the real deal. Help me. Help me.
3: Oh my God.
4: I'm all up in your mess. I'ma fix it. Fix it.
5: Fix it.
4: Fix it. Fix it. Just gonna fix your mess because my advice is real.
6: Hello, this is Lovely T from Detroit.
7: Oh, what up, though?
6: What up, though?
7: How you doing?
6: I'm good. I just wanted to see if you could fix my mess.
7: All right, what's up? What it is?
6: So me and my homegirl, I don't know if y'all heard the little viral thing that went viral on 7 Mile and Gratiot when the boy got punched. Hmm. But we literally was dog walking 6 girls on 7 Mile and Gratiot because they tried to jump us. But then they mama hit my homegirl. Then we got to beat the mama ass up. We were off to beat the mama up.
2: Are we wrong for beating the mama up?
7: Are y'all wrong for beating
8: the mama up? What? Race it is!
6: Are we wrong for beating the mama up when she
8: This ain't black. This is pure D. Never.
7: So look. The mama jumped. Her daughter was getting whooped?
6: Yeah.
7: Okay. All right, yeah, but y'all jumped the mama, though. Y'all don't jump the mama.
6: No, we didn't jump the mama. Oh. We ain't jumped the mama. My homegirl, she hit my homegirl. Mm. And my homegirl ran up after her and hit her.
7: Oh, yeah.
6: Gave her an 8-piece.
7: Oh, yeah, you're not wrong for that.
2: How old was the mama? How old was the mama, though?
6: She probably like 50-something, hanging with her daughters.
8: Where can I see this nonsense?
7: Okay, cool.
8: Where do I go look?
2: Shut up, man.
8: Is it on YouTube?
7: I don't think you're wrong. Where can we find it at? TikTok, IG, YouTube, where?
6: Man, listen, it's on a green light on 7 Mile and Gratiot. I ain't even got the video.
7: Jesus, that's crazy. I don't know. But look, you need to come to the show. I'm actually going to be out in Detroit next weekend.
2: You want her at your show?
7: Yeah. Look, she going
6: to
7: protect
6: me. Show, Jeff, me and my homegirl.
2: Oh, security.
7: I'm going to need y'all for security. You know what I mean? So,
6: yeah, you got it.
7: Y'all coming up and be at Detroit Punchline, man. So, but no, I don't think you're wrong. I mean, if mama ran up and she could take one.
8: Why y'all don't have warrants?
6: It ain't like we be out here putting our hands on people. We was minding our own business.
7: Yeah.
8: Why y'all don't have warrants? Don't nobody got warrants?
7: Why they need a warrant?
6: Nobody got no warrant.
7: Why
6: they
7: need a warrant?
8: Driver's license, all that. Well, let me see who I can call to change that, goddammit.
7: Why no? We don't need no app. Yo, why was y'all fighting in the first place? What happened?
6: We was in the, me and the girl had already had like it's my baby daddy, us baby mama. So she, on our way walking out the club, she said her little slick stuff and I turned around and told her like, lucky I don't beat your ass in this club. She smacked my hand and I dicked her in the face.
2: So. Jesus Christ.
7: Okay, and this is your baby daddy, baby mama.
6: Yeah.
7: That's crazy. I got a similar story that I put in my new book. It's a co-parenting memoir. It's called So Deaf Do We Parent. Yo, I had to beat up one of my baby mama. I mean, baby father.
6: Man, I ain't even want to do it to her, though.
7: I didn't want to do that to her neither. I know. So I resonate with that.
2: And you want her and her girls at your show?
7: Yeah, they gonna have to come to the show. Yeah, yo, because they not bad people. Just things happen.
6: We not bad people.
7: Her and the other baby mother had prior beef. You know what I mean? But y'all should not be fighting because her mother shouldn't have ran up. And
8: I just want you to know you only hear one side of the story.
7: I gotta hear both sides.
8: Yeah, I gotta hear both sides.
6: We telling the truth, Charlamagne. I'm telling the truth. She called me a bee before walking out the club. But, and I told her I should put hands on her inside the club, but I tried to walk out and she smacked my hand.
7: She smacked your hand. Like, don't you ever.
6: Yep.
7: And you beat her ass. Damn, yo. But look, it ain't cool, though, to be fighting the other baby mother because y'all kids are siblings.
6: It's not.
7: So, So let some time go past and y'all sit down and talk like women.
2: What do I need to Google to find this fight, though?
7: Look at these up here.
6: Listen, it's not. You gotta call Detroit police, man. Get it from the green light.
2: Oh, the green light.
7: She said the green light. Yeah.
8: Oh, trust me, I already had it planned to call Detroit police.
2: Oh,
7: crazy,
2: damn.
7: Crazy. Well, I see y'all next week. I'll be there June 12th and June 13th at Detroit Punchline. Yo, come through Punchline, but keep your ass to yourself.
6: I will.
7: All right, girl.
8: Peace.
7: And for tickets, if you're watching, you in the D, go to JessHilariousOfficial.com for those tickets. I'll be there next week.
8: I told y'all Jess don't care about your mess.
7: Shut up.
2: All right. Jess, I fixed my mess. 800-585-1051.
8: People that called.
2: We got the ladies with Lauren coming up. It's the Breakfast
7: last
2: Club.
7: Three people.
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3: Good morning, I'm Cynthia Hardy. Here are your hot headlines. In Eastover, a man was found drowned yesterday in a Richland County public pool. He was reported missing by his family and found unresponsive by park staff. Authorities don't suspect foul play. The Eastover Park pool will remain closed until further notice. Columbia police have arrested Cumon Seawright after a foot chase through a Walmart parking lot on yesterday. Wanted for multiple shooting-related charges, Seawright was apprehended without incident. Authorities commend community cooperation in the arrest. And finally, the Marlboro County School District is now under state control after a report revealed more than $7 million in misspending and debt. The decision follows findings of unsanctioned bonuses by board members, and personal purchases by board members. The board says now it necessitated a complete overhaul. Board members are expected to be fired. I'm Cynthia Hardy. 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
11: Hey, Sade, how did you find out your spouse was cheating on you?
12: 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Now, the reason I came home was because something was wrong with my eyes. Mm. I sneezed at work and got a bubble inside my eye. When I showed him my eye, he has me at the front door. He will not let me pass my front door. And then I happened to look at my couch, and that girl jacket was on my couch. When I tell you, I tried to cut both of them. Mm. I tried to cut both of them. And then, mind you, he was on house arrest.
7: Oh, my God. Have it his way, honey.
8: 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Or you just tried?
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12: 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He was like, nah, you're not going to hurt her. I said, so you're defending her? I said, both of y'all can get it. So I cut him. My wig came off, and I tried to fight her.
8: Now, what if when the wig came off, he would have said, see, that's why I be cheating right there. You
7: she got the wig off, the eye bubble, all that. Yo, I know
8: you got your
7: black
8: wig off and an eye bubble. 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

0: You a mutt, all right? 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
1: 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Well, would you prefer this or would you prefer Mariah the Scientist, Blue Flame? Burning
0: we
1: blue.
0: Find a new color to burn.
2: Blue Flame.
0: God damn it.
1: Okay. Which one would you prefer?
0: I don't know.
3: Morning, hey, Blue Flame, a strip club?
0: Yes, it is. It is. It's yeah. Blue Flame in ATL, yeah, baby.
1: Hey. All right, well, let's get to the latest with Laura. What's up, Laura?
2: Hey, y'all.
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3: Tell her.
5: She gets them from somebody that knows somebody. Somebody
6: well, she
5: knows
6: gets
5: somebody.
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6: She be having the latest on you.
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7: on The Breakfast Club.
3: Talk to me.
0: Why you still got a club wristband on?
2: This is not a club wristband.
3: It's a bracelet.
2: It's a bracelet.
0: Oh, I'm sorry.
2: Yeah.
0: Okay. I didn't mean to insult your fashion choices.
1: Wow.
2: I mean, you wristband. Could never insult any fashion choices I make.
0: Fashion.
2: I don't think you even understand what fashion is.
0: I don't care.
1: Continue,
2: all right, let's
1: strong.
2: Get back to the latest. So, Russell Wilson. Russell Wilson announced yesterday that he is retiring. And he is going to be heading into an analyst role with CBS. There were rumblings of this, and he has confirmed it. Let's take a listen to his retirement announcement video.
9: Well, you know, I wanted to tell the story of, wanted to paint a picture of just how much this game meant to me. The obsession, the love, you know, you do this for 14 plus years, and I wanted to take it back to my childhood. I wanted to take it back to the memories of my dad and my brother throwing football and the moon balls, like I said.
0: Yeah.
9: Just the history of the game, too, and what this game has meant to me, to be the second black quarterback to ever win a Super Bowl.
0: And
9: that piece of it, to Coach Carroll and honoring him and what he meant to me as a coach in Seattle.
0: Yeah.
9: Like I said, you know, they raised me.
0: Yeah.
9: And so, but then also to say my thank yous to my family.
2: So that was an interview that Russell Wilson did on CBS Mornings. Let's take a listen to the tribute video that he posted to announce the retirement.
10: I remember the moment I fell in love with football. Waking up before sunrise with my dad and brother. Deep post routes and moon balls. That's where it all began. My love for football turned to more than just passion. It was an obsession. You've been my joy, my peace, my safe place. You taught me discipline, faith, and resilience. You've also given me the greatest gift of all. Family. To Coach Carroll, thanks for taking a chance on a young 5'11 black kid from Richmond, Virginia that was told he was too small to ever make it in the NFL. To our four beautiful babies, I hope I'm able to give you what my father gave me, that feeling, that dream for greatness. And I thank you, C. I thank you, Sierra, for being my greatest blessing, my best friend, and my partner through it all. None of this journey called life would have been the same without you. I thank you, football. I am forever grateful.
0: Fantastic career Russell Wilson had. Drop on a clues bomb for Russell Wilson.
1: Super Bowl champion, 10-time Pro Bowler, Man of the Year, Rookie of the Year.
0: And not just Super Bowl champion, he led them to led Seattle to back-to-back Super Bowls.
1: Yeah, he didn't win the second one, but
0: But just lead them. I mean, going to two Super Bowls in a row is no small feat. So,
1: absolutely.
0: You know, don't let the Dominican hair fool you. Russell Wilson
2: should be
0: a first ballot Hall of Fame.
3: Yeah, sure. He was from Richmond, Virginia.
0: Absolutely.
2: Yeah, so he's headed to be an analyst on the NFL today. And we talked to Sierra about it when she was here. You had a conversation, and when she was here, this is what Sierra had to say about it.
0: Yeah. I will say it's calm now until the Giants start losing.
1: Shut up.
0: That's why I feel like Russell deserves better.
1: We're not losing.
0: Like, seriously, Russell, the Giants are going to be terrible.
11: No, they're not.
0: It's not going to be his fault.
11: Let me tell you. No. Let me tell you right now. I love you dearly, but you cannot look at me and tell me that the team my husband's going to be on is going to be terrible. I'm just
2: saying. Period.
0: Yes, I can.
11: Over here,
0: I feel like with Russell, I think he's going to have a great season. The Giants, though?
11: It's all right. You can feel how you feel, but it's going to be great.
1: We're going to be good.
0: Is there a part of you that ever wants him to retire?
11: No. I want for him to do it when he wants to do it, but I think he still has a great story to tell. I think he's still got a lot more amazing football left in him, and so I'm just excited, you know, to support him. But whenever he wants to do that, I really love football, too, so I enjoy it. I enjoy watching him do his thing.
0: Well, the New York Giants finished the 2025 NFL season with a 4-13 record, and they led Russell Wilson into retirement. Okay, so in a way, Sierra has the New York Giants to thank. Okay, because you know now Russell Wilson is home.
1: They both sucked that season. They both did.
2: I was talking to one of our producers, Brandon, back there. He was saying that he was sad that Russell Wilson's career ended this way because of how good of a player Russell Wilson actually is. But people had a conversation about what happened with him in the Giants.
0: Yeah, but 14 years is a long time in the NFL. It's not too many players who play 14 years in those last couple of years.
1: Don't get it twice. It just wasn't the Giants. He was with the Steelers beforehand. He was with the Broncos beforehand.
0: What's that got to do with the Giants? Okay, the Giants was his last stomping ground.
1: It was all shaky.
0: If he went missing and we had to check his last place that he was, it was New York Giants, sir.
2: Well, Sierra says that she is proud of him, and it's a great thing. She's great to be. She's happy to be on this journey with him.
0: He should be a first ballot Hall of Fame.
3: What do y'all feel like was his best era? What, the
0: Seahawks? Not even close.
3: There you go.
2: Well, as we wrap the latest in this hour, I want to make sure that we mention and shout out Lotto for coming here and sitting down with us here on the Breakfast Club. Yes. If you guys did not catch our conversation, make sure you go watch it in full on Netflix. Now, I did want to bring up one part of the conversation that I see is already causing more convo. Lotto addressing that line that was thrown at Cardi B on her Big Mama album. If you guys are not familiar with what happened, Cardi B and Lotto did a song together called Every Time. Lotto was on the remix. Cardi B got into some things with Ice Spice and it had some words, and Lotto got brought into it. Cardi B mentioned that she apologized to Lotto, or was apologizing publicly, and wanted to buy her back. And then Lotto threw this line at Cardi on a song called On That. Let's take a listen.

0: And when Lotto was here, she cleared up who she was talking about on that line because fans were speculating. Let's take a listen to Lotto while she was here at the Breakfast Club. Fans were like, is she talking to Cardi?
1: Mm. Yeah, it was about Cardi. At the time, I was at an early stage of my pregnancy. And I rushed to the studio to do this birth for in time for the first week sales. And
0: for Airtime.
1: Yeah, for Airtime remix. Literally, like, 2 days later, I'm see all over the internet, I'm being called. I'm pregnant, emotions high. Mm. And it's someone I dead ass looked at as a friend. Like, I understand this, you know, industry first too, but we was on a texting basis. Yeah, you tweeted to the world, but we got each other number.
0: Oh, so y'all never talked personally after that, around that?
1: So then, like, probably like 2 months later, she did text me, but by that time, I'm like, that ain't even, I'm not even thinking about that no more, you know what I'm saying? So
2: have y'all spoke since then?
0: Since the song has dropped.
2: I haven't spoke since the record came out.
0: Would you be open to the conversation, or you just...
1: Yeah, the people just now hearing that song, but like, I made that song when that was a topic in my life. It wasn't no diss, like, it was, that's just what was happening in my life.
0: Mm. Yeah, so shout out to Lotto for joining us for that convo, and yeah, I think now, you know, we just...
3: Hopefully her and Cardi can talk. I mean, if they don't,
0: I hope that they will as well too. Lotto definitely says she's open to it and she's moved past things. And before Big Mama dropped Lotto's album, she had tweeted and said the album she'd been making over the process of about like 2 years. So some things she's moved on from, but you're going to hear how she felt in a moment. So
2: yeah. Hopefully they can speak and talk and get things.
3: I mean, because her and Ice Spice move things over. I mean,
2: yeah, if they work with each other, I think Cardi even brought her out for a concert or two. So hopefully they can.
0: I think they will. I think they will. I think Lotto's in that space, and Cardi is, you know, Cardi is not one to just want to have a bunch of like issues with people. Like,
3: Cardi,
0: right? Like,
3: who out?
0: Lotto attended Cardi's concert. She wasn't going to say she was there, though. Okay. She attended the concert, but yeah.
3: All right.
0: That's the latest for the hours, brought to you by Top Dog Law. Any accident, big or small, call Top Dog Law.
2: All right.
3: And happy birthday to Angelina Jolie. She 51.
0: Happy birthday.
3: Stop acting like y'all was not a part of the Laura Croft era, the Mr. and Mrs. Smith. Like, that's Angelina Jolie, y'all.
4: I wasn't. Damn. I could care less.
3: Damn.
2: That's the lady with the fake lips.
4: I acknowledge
2: lips.
3: Her lips are not fake. They are real lips.
2: Oh.
0: How many people in Hollywood got fake lips? That was such a broad.
2: That's how I remember. I just got the fake lips and the hair.
3: Her father is also in the industry, too. Her father. My father actually played
4: the father. Who's the father's name? Tell us more about her father. Who's the father?
3: My father actually played her father on Laura Croft, the Tomb Raider. He was her real father, played her fake father.
4: Angelina Jolie was Tomb Raider?
2: I didn't see Tomb Raider.
3: Yes, she was. She was Laura Croft for years, honey.
4: I don't know. I told you I don't know about her.
3: Salt. Right. Y'all remember Salt?
2: Okay. Oh, happy birthday
3: to her. She was a spy.
2: Happy birthday to her.
3: Happy birthday to her.
2: I did see Mr. and Mrs. Smith.
4: I remember going. You know what I know about her? She was married to Brad Pitt.
0: And they've been getting divorced for 15, 20 years.
4: A bunch of different diverse flavors of children.
2: And one went to Spelman.
3: Yeah. Oh, that's amazing.
4: Yeah. Just graduated.
0: She's Greek.
2: Just graduated.
3: They should be grown.
0: Not she's Greek. She is part of a Greek letter organization.
3: Yeah, Angelina Jolie and Madonna. They both, you know, adopt kids of all types of races and stuff.
4: Can't tell you how much I don't care.
3: Okay.
4: Even though I'm happy that those kids have a nice home.
3: Yes, absolutely.
2: All right.
0: Happy birthday.
2: Okay. All right. People's Choice mixes up next, y'all.

0: deaf on it. 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
1: When I sit on his lap, I'm a swing on that.
0: Here we go.
1: Slide DMs getting out of control. 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
0: My car show was touching that hand in Virginia.

0: Like a B&B. Pop that thing, let it clap, let it clap. Ride that thing, waste it on my lap. New York, let me see you go.
1: Spread it, you know what I'm saying? Dance all night till your feet get sore. 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Pop that thing, let it clap, let it clap. Ride that thing, waste it on my lap. New York, let me see you go. Spread it, you know what I'm saying?
0: Yeah.
1: Like a slut, you know what I'm saying?
0: One,

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4: Good morning, I'm Cynthia Hardy. Here are your hot headlines. In Eastover, a man was found drowned yesterday in a Richland County public pool. He was reported missing by his family and found unresponsive by park staff. Authorities don't suspect foul play. The Eastover Park pool will remain closed until further notice. Columbia police have arrested Cumon Seawright after a foot chase through a Walmart parking lot on yesterday. Wanted for multiple shooting-related charges, Seawright was apprehended without incident. Authorities commend community cooperation in the arrest. And finally, the Marlboro County School District is now under state control after a report revealed more than $7 million in misspending and debt. The decision follows findings of unsanctioned bonuses by board members, and personal purchases by board members. The board says now it necessitated a complete overhaul. Board members are expected to be fired. I'm Cynthia Hardy. 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
1: Michael is 46 years old, and he was arrested on Tuesday and charged with pointing and presenting a firearm at another police officer. Okay, blue on blue crime. My God, what is this world coming to? Let's go to Action News 5 for the report, please.
2: A former Myrtle Beach police detective was fired and arrested after allegedly pointing a gun at a fellow officer during a dispute about microwaved fish. The South Carolina Law Enforcement Division, or SLED, says it charged Michael DeBiase today after the Myrtle Beach Police Department requested an investigation. Arrest warrants claim DeBiase confronted another officer at the department about them warming up fish in the microwave and causing an odor. Mm. During that confrontation, DeBiase is accused of pulling his department-issued handgun and pointing it at the officer. He's since lost his job, been booked into the J. Reuben Long Detention Center.
1: Michael DeBiase is dead wrong. Absolutely, positively wrong, but I feel him, man. Okay, I'm not gonna lie to you. I can't stand when something has that not so fresh fish smell. Okay, because see, in the workplace, you don't know whether it's something, you know, someone is cooking or the person itself. Okay, have you ever worked with someone when they walk in, you have to think to yourself, did someone open up a can of tuna in here? Okay. Who are you, the mascot for Star Kiss Chunk Light Tuna? Have you ever had to tell someone that they smell Chunk Light? Ooh. Have you ever smelt a human who smells like a can of solid yellowfin tuna? You ever got so pissed off because someone smelled like some wild caught skipjack? Have you? Listen, man. Summer officially begins on June 21st, but the temperature is already high in a lot of places, okay? In Myrtle Beach on Tuesday, I believe it was in the 80s. What I'm trying to say is, the higher the temperature, more than likely the forecast is going to call for musty, okay? Not just musty, but fishy. Always people out there who smell like the finest of Kush. When Future said the Loud Pack was smelling musty on March Madness, he wasn't lying. But the madness isn't just in March. The madness is right now, okay? Spring, summertime. When temperatures are in the 80s and 90s, you got to keep your guard up. And by guard, I mean right guard, because that musty will get you, okay? But not just that musty, that fishy, that not so fresh smell, okay? That the kitchen, that Red Lobster odor. Okay, I don't know why there are three odors that piss people off and can lead to violence. Okay, it's either that musty that smells like a bag of Funyuns or a bag of Kush, that fishy that smells like somebody put a bowl of bacterial vaginosis in the microwave, or when someone smells like pure poo poo. Okay, dookie, nanny, feces, bowel movement. All right, I can't say the word I want to say because we are live on the radio, but sugar honey iced tea is the acronym for what we call defecation. Okay, those three smells will cause a person to snap. Now, Michael DeBiase took it too far. He did. And I shouldn't have to tell any of y'all that you don't pull a pistol on a person because they got a pungent smell. Okay, if people got shot for stinking, then I promise you there would be common sense gun reform in this country passed immediately, because I know Congress be smelling like the Fulton Fish Market. Listen, please, my fellow Americans, I know that people stink. Okay, I know they do. I know that things stink. But don't move off of emotion when it comes to those odors, all right? Just because somebody or something smells like ass doesn't give you a license to act like one. In fact, I challenge you all this summer to become innovative, okay? When someone or something stinks, do you realize, when you really think about it, the person who made soap was fed up, okay? He was fed up with the way people smelled. That's innovative though, okay? The person who made deodorant was fed up with the way people smelled, but creating deodorant was innovative. The person who made vaginal odor products was fed up with the way that thing smelled, okay? But he was innovative, all right? Or she was innovative. The person who made Febreze was fed up with the way things smell. All I'm saying is, get innovative, not violent. I yield my time. Please give Michael DeBiase the sweet sounds of the Hamiltones.
3: Oh, now you are the donkey of the day. Ooh, ooh, you are the donkey of the day. Yee-haw.
1: And it's okay to tell people in the workplace
4: that they stink,
1: that they may have that not so fresh feeling.
4: Well,
1: but I think
4: that
1: women should tell women. Like, I don't think that's a man's place to tell a woman that. You should go to the other women in the office because they smell it too, and say, hey, maybe y'all should talk to her.
5: Yeah,
1: now,
5: but
1: I handle the musty.
5: Yeah, I was going to say, you be telling people that they musty even when they not.
1: That's not true.
4: That is true.
5: For real.
1: What you mean? What's not true? That the people be musty?
5: They don't be all the time.
1: No, they do be. And I say something and you think that I be lying.
4: Now, I don't think, I know you don't be lying.
1: Because you smell it too.
4: I do.
1: And then you laugh at me because I said, why would you say that to them? Why would you not say that?
4: And then when they want to take a picture and then we got to get close and smell it. My gosh, that happened every day.
1: Whoa, crazy, crazy. And the person thought I was playing.
4: And you smelled it. I walked out the room because I knew you was going to say something.
1: Crazy.
4: There's some celebrities that came up here stinking.
1: Crazy.
4: Too.
1: And y'all just be up here smiling in their face. You know what I mean? And don't want to tell them the truth.
5: I mean, I'm not about to tell nobody to come up here that we interviewed that they stink. Yo, we only spend 35, 40 minutes with them.
4: And by the way, that was a hard 35 minutes. You know who I'm talking about.
1: But by the way, when you walk in
5: that was a
1: and you got on all leather and it's 80, 90 degrees in New York City. Come on.
5: Yeah.
1: Come on.
4: All right, Charlamagne, thank you for that donkey today.
1: Yes, ma'am.
4: Don't call me no ma'am no
1: you
4: more.
1: You a goddamn
5: man.
1: Goddamn
5: man. Goddamn man. Man. Every right? day.
1: Like, when he was talking in that Lotto interview, asking about 21 relationship, and he is a good father, you a ma'am.
6: Is he a good father?
1: You a whole ma'am in these streets. Okay, I'm going to respect your identity.
4: I'm going to call you a sissy. I don't, I'm
6: gonna say, oh,
1: goddamn.
6: God.
1: Don't make me take it back to the
5: 90s.
6: I like that. We're close to where we used to be. We have evolved as a people.
1: Man, shut up, man. You dog ass mole. Who the hell colors they moles? I ain't never heard that before.
4: Both of them.
5: You know what I'm saying? Every single day.
1: She that's ridiculous.
5: I really want you to really get it.
1: For what?
5: See it. Because it's beautiful.
1: Did
5: it's
1: you know she cover her, color her moles?
4: She cover her bald spots. It's
5: to
4: the same
5: make them
4: thing.
5: Darker. I don't cover a bald spot.
4: You ain't never do.
1: Look at that big dot on her head. You don't see it?
5: How you color that? Like every day. Y'all can't see it with the makeup.
4: It's darker than usual.
5: And she wants her moles to be
6: It's not darker than usual. I think you just paying attention today because you can't talk about nothing else.
1: You don't want to be defined so bad.
4: Come back. When we come back, we got the positive note. It's the Breakfast Club in the morning.
1: Girl.

0: I'm freaky, freaky like the one that's ever made you feel gay.
1: Morning, everybody. It's DJ NV, Just Hilarious, Charlamagne Tha God. We are the Breakfast Club. Salute to Lotto for joining us this morning.
2: Big
3: Lotto.
2: Lotto.
3: Get the album.
1: Big Mama. Yeah, so she joined us this morning. If you haven't seen it, definitely hit up Netflix. Check it out on Netflix, the full interview. She talks about everything from her album to her relationship to the distance she throws out in record, her writing her own stuff. So it gives you an opportunity to see the full 40-minute interview. So salute to Lotto. And when we come back, we got the positive notice, the Breakfast Club. Good morning.
4: What you need to do is be thankful for the life you got, you know what I'm saying? Stop looking at what you ain't got. Start being thankful for what you do got.

0: Morning, everybody. It's DJ Envy, Just Hilarious, Charlamagne Tha God. We are the Breakfast Club. Now, you're going to be out in Atlanta this weekend, right?
1: I am. I'm going to be in Atlanta, ATL. Shawty, I'm going to be at Helium Comedy Club, so make sure you get your tickets for that. JustHilariousOfficial.com. I got two shows tomorrow, and we got two shows on Saturday as well.
0: All right. Well, it's time to get up out of here. Charlamagne, what? You got something?
2: Yes. I'm doing something special with Outsiders on Broadway for this week. Friday night. So Friday night, I'm going to do a post-show talk back. So get your tickets June 5th to go see the Outsiders. And then after that, we're going to be talking with the cast about the play and what the audience enjoyed. So meet me there.
1: Okay. Nice.
0: That's what it is. Got a positive note, Charlamagne?
3: I do, man. The positive note is simply this. We all have dreams, but in order to make dreams come into reality, it takes an awful lot of determination, dedication, self-discipline, and effort. You can't skip on none of them, okay? Have a blessed weekend. No, not a weekend. Wait, no, the weekend does start today. It's goddamn Thursday.
1: Mm-hmm. The weekend start tomorrow, because if you say, oh, no, I'm not going to be here tomorrow.
0: Where you going to be?
1: My son graduate tomorrow.
2: Oh, my God. Congratulations.
1: Thank you.
2: Do you feel accomplished?
1: I do.
3: Somebody verify if Ashton really graduated.
2: Yeah, I am proud of you.
0: She'll say that and go get her hair done.
2: Eighth grade program.
1: Yes.
0: Okay. You better not come back with your hair done.
1: Academy. I'm not going to. I actually do even
0: see? See?
1: But chill out. I do. My son graduates tomorrow.
3: From what?
1: From eighth grade.
3: He'll go to high school. That's crazy. None of us believe her, yo.
0: Why don't you broadcast him then? Broadcast him then.
2: From the graduation?
1: From the graduation, just to prove that I'm going to be the graduation.
2: She be at a graduation broadcast.
1: Exactly. Right. Exactly. And they tell us to hold our applause and all of that screaming and yelling until the end. But I
0: bet you're not.
3: Salute to Ashton, man. Congratulations.
1: Absolutely.
3: To Ashton.
1: Yes.
3: Don't have your mama calling up here talking about, what you mean Ashton graduating tomorrow? Okay, I ain't know that. You told me about Ashton graduating tomorrow.
1: Shut up.
3: This is the end of the positive note, y'all. Have a good day.
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1: 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When Biggie did that verse, I didn't know Biggie was pretty much chasing y'all to apologize from club to club. But like, I just want to apologize to y'all.
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0: Look, you know that is definitely classic material from Ashanti. 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And speaking of Ashanti, right, she's going to be performing. Trey Songz is going to be performing. Life Jennings, Bobby Valentino, Changing Faces, and more. It's definitely going to be going down Juneteenth weekend. Y'all get ready for It's the You, Me, and R&B Celebrity Food Truck and Music Festival, all right? So I'm telling you, it's going to be crazy R&B vibes all day long. And this is going to be happening in Concord, North Carolina. You know, it's only like 20 minutes from Charlotte, you know? It's right, like, they're going to be having it at 5650 Sandusky Boulevard. So that's right up the street from Concord Mills Outlet, right? So definitely make sure you check it out. Going down on Saturday, June 20th, all right? That's what it is. Look, let me tell you, I got a rundown of all the things that I need to talk to you about today. In social chatter with celebrity news and entertainment, we got to talk about Kanye West, you know what I'm saying? Breaking history, doing numbers. Despite the fact of all the controversy that's going on around him, right? Then we're going to talk about Tim's, right? What you need, the video drop, beautiful. So we'll speak about her. DJ Fatboy's coming your way at noon with the ultimate midday mix. So we definitely got to talk about that, right? And hey, if you're going to Vegas, there might be something worth your while to check out. You know, it's a bunch of people doing all kind of different residencies in Vegas. And I got one more I need to talk to you about, all right? And then last but not least, I'm going to give you some of the people that been named in the list of 100 greatest American songwriters. This is from, you know, like actual people voted on this in the New York Times. So I'll give you the details about that as well, all right? It's Neek during the day. Make sure you get to know me, okay? Right here on your number one for hip-hop and R&B. 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
0: What's up, babe?
5: My white wife ordered your book. I can't wait for you to come back to Virginia in November. I already got my tickets, DJ Envy. My white wife bought me the tickets to the car show. Hey. I'm going to be out there.
6: You got a car? You got a car, Val? Bring your car to the car show. I know you got a car, Val.
5: Yo, DJ Envy, I'm a stud. You know I got a Honda.
6: That's all right. Bring that Honda. I know you got some rims in it or something like that.
5: Oh, yeah, it's souped out. Of course, I'm
6: going to
5: bring it.
6: Val,
7: can I ask you a question? How do you think Dr. Umar feels about you being team white meat?
6: Wow.
5: I love Dr. Umar, but I also love my body, and if it ain't white, it ain't right.
7: God damn.
6: Wow.
0: I know that's right.
6: Goodbye, Val.
5: I don't eat dark meat. It's got to be white meat. No dark meat.
6: Wow, Val.
0: Val white.
7: Have a good day. Bye, Val.
5: But I'm going to let you know, Lauren can get it, though.
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0: definitely celebrating, that's right, his first album, Port of Miami, you know what I mean? Going on tour, got the orchestra with him and all the things. So definitely shout out to Rick Ross for that. But somebody else I'm going to shout out to, Kehlani featuring Usher, Shoulda Never, and she talks about actually, you know, her and Usher working together.
1: We pause, we go on break.
2: Yeah.
1: He FaceTimes me or calls me, and I'm like, there's no way you heard that fast. You're not tuned in to my Apple Music thing right now, Usher. And there's no way fans got this and sent it to you because I was also online. He said, oh, that's great. I just called to tell you, I think we need a different song. I don't like our song. My brain didn't go, oh, he hates me. My brain went, oh, he really cares.
0: So here is Kehlani and Usher, Shoulda Never. 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

0: 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Here's what you're missing.
1: 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Say I'm strong. Whatever you want to say. But we're not going
2: to
1: do that.
2: How did y'all go from being cool to totally that way?
1: Why are we here acting like 50 need a reason to mess with somebody? Right. He's going to troll you tomorrow.
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0: Yes, yes, yes. Giving you some new music today. Swali and Jhené Aiko, Mural. And you know what? I probably wouldn't have never put those two together, but I like it. You know what I'm saying? I'm like, ooh, that's kind of wavy right now. I like it. Neat during the day, so make sure you get to know me, okay? So coming up in the next hour, we got some social chatter with celebrity news and entertainment. We're going to be talking about Kanye West. Also, we're going to be talking about Tim. She just dropped a new video for What You Need. Then, of course, at 12 o'clock, DJ Fat Boy, get ready for the ultimate midday mix, because it's definitely going down. And then the 1 o'clock hour, we're going to have some live and local news. And then we're going to be talking about, you know, who are some of the people that made the Reader's Choice for 100 greatest American songwriters, according to the New York Times. So we'll talk about that as well. Neat during the day with you on Hot 103.9 and 93.9. 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
5: Hey, Sade, how did you find out your spouse was cheating on you?
6: 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Now, the reason I came home was because something was wrong with my eyes. Hmm. I sneezed at work and got a bubble inside my eye. When I showed him my eye, he has me at the front door. He will not let me pass my front door. And then I happened to look at my couch, and that girl, Jackie, was on my couch. When I tell you, I tried to cut both of them. Mm. I tried to cut both of them. And then, mind you, he was on house arrest.
7: Oh, my God. 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
8: 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Or you just tried?
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6: 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He was like, nah, you're not going to hurt her. 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I said, oh, both of y'all can get it. So I cut him. My wig came off, and I tried to fight her.
8: Now, what if when the wig came off, he would have said, see, that's why I be cheating right there.
7: Yeah, she got the wig off, the eye bubble, all that. Yo, I know.
8: You got your wig off and the eye bubble. How do you expect me not to cheat?
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0: As we continue to broadcast live out here from Jura High School, 3319 Millwood, we're out here with Richland One. Yeah, these are some of our favorite people we love to pull up on, because guess what? They offering jobs. They have opportunities for you today. It's the summer career fair, so make sure you pull on up. Make sure you dress the part. You know how it is. You got to dress for success. Bring your resume if you have one. Make sure you have your ID and all of the things you need to probably get, hopefully get hired today, because that's what they're doing. They have these career fairs so they can give you the opportunity on the spot. So it's a lot of people in here now. They're waiting for their turn to get interviewed or whatever. So they have a bunch of the different positions that they're hiring for. So yeah, you need to pull up and see what it's all about. We're going to be here till 12 noon, so I'll be checking back in with you. But right now, get out here, Dreer, tell a friend to tell a friend to tell a family member that we over here and Richland One is giving those opportunities for you to work in the district. All right? 3319 Millwood. We're at Dreer High School. Home of the Blue Devils, where Columbia's number one choice for hip-hop and R&B. It's hot.
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1: Who you with?
0: On the couch with my favorite sinner. 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
5: 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The Breakfast

0: Music from Ye. That's right, y'all. Of course, you know, he was known as Kanye West, then Diamonds. And I got him in social chatter with Celebrity News and Entertainment. So let's get into it, shall we? Yes, we shall. So, you know, of course, he kicked off his European tour. And despite being banned in, you know, a few different countries, look, Istanbul, Turkey was like, yep, you can come on here in their Olympic Stadium. You know what I'm saying? Travis Scott joined him during the show on stage as a surprise appearance. And he broke the record in Turkey, Istanbul. It's amazing sometimes how controversy, it can either go left or go right. So listen to what Kanye West had to say while he was on stage out there.
1: I just want to tell y'all, we just broke the record, 118,000, largest stadium performance of all time.
0: So that is insane, right? 118,000 people. They said over 118,000 came to see him. Let's see what happens in the United States. All right. Anyway, Nick, during the day with you, make sure you keep it locked. We still got more music on the way, of course, and we're going to be talking about Tim's as well. It's Hot 103.9 and 93.9.
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4: 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We're out here with Richland One. Yeah, these are some of our favorite people we love to pull up on, because guess what? They offering jobs. They have opportunities for you today. It's the summer career fair, so make sure you pull on up. Make sure you dress the part. You know how it is. You got to dress for success. Bring your resume if you have one. Make sure you have your ID and all of the things you need to probably get, hopefully get hired today, because that's what they're doing. They have these career fairs so they can give you the opportunity on the spot. So it's a lot of people in here now. They're waiting for their turn to get interviewed or whatever. So they have a bunch of the different positions that they're hiring for. So yeah, you need to pull up and see what it's all about. We're going to be here till 12 noon, so I'll be checking back in with you. But right now, get out here, Dreer, tell a friend to tell a friend to tell a family member that we over here and Richland One is giving those opportunities for you to work in the district. All right? 3319 Millwood. We're at Dreer High School, home of the Blue Devils. We're Columbia's number one choice for hip-hop and R&B. It's hot.
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0: What's up, babe?
8: 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I can't wait for you to come back to Virginia in November. I already got my tickets, DJ Envy. My white wife bought me the tickets to the car show. Hey. I'm going to be out there.
9: You got a car? You got a car, Val? Bring your car to the car show. I know you got a car, Val.
8: Yo, DJ Envy, I'm a stud. 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
9: That's all right. 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
8: Oh, yeah. 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Of course. 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
10: Can I ask you a question? How do you think Dr. Umar feels about you being team white meat?
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0: Have I know that's day, right.
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8: 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It's got to be white meat. No dark meat.
9: 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Val.
0: Val white.
10: 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Bye, Val.
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14: See, I ain't even all that. 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

Lover, E85. Hey, if you got some time, please make sure you check out Richland School District 1. They have a career fair that's going on right now. 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And this is going to be, we're going to be out there until 12 noon. 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It's at Dreher High School, which is located at 3319 Millwood Avenue. 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

0: How about a 39939? We are Columbia's number one choice for that hip hop and R&B, and I do mean number one. We're still out here broadcasting live. We're at Dreher High School, home of the Blue Devils, 3319 Millwood Road. We're out here for Richland One's Summer Career Fair. That's right. Yeah. And they are hiring for all positions. So right now I'm standing here talking to Alkini.
1: Yeah.
0: And she is with the transportation part. So how you doing this morning?
1: I'm doing well. Thank you for asking.
0: You're very welcome. We were standing up here talking about, you know, what you do and what
1: yes.
0: you guys are hiring for.
1: Yes, we're hiring for bus monitors and bus drivers. So come in. Bus drivers are needed very badly just to get the kids to and from school. So come in and we'll be glad to help you.
0: Oh, see, yes. that's what I'm talking about. They'll be like, oh, H-Dub, the bus driver.
1: Most definitely. And you trying to get paid while training.
0: Okay,
2: come on.
0: Appreciate
2: North
0: you.
2: Main.
0: Okay,
2: North Main.
0: Okay, that's what I'm talking about. So you guys make sure you make your way on over here as we continue on broadcasting from Richland One's Summer Career Fair. So I
1: yes,
0: appreciate you,
1: you.
0: Alkini.
1: Alkini it is.
0: Uh-huh.
1: Yeah.
0: And Vanessa.
1: Yeah, and Vanessa.
0: Thank Transportation
1: you.
0: Is in the house.
1: Yes!
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0: not waking up with the Breakfast Club, here's what you're missing.
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2: Come on, bro. Come on, bro.
1: Hey, but wait. I need. 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

0: Yes, Timbs, you better sing. You know what I mean? Like, man, that's heartbreaking. Somebody that you absolutely care about, somebody that you absolutely love, and you know that you are not what they need. So she just dropped the video. Beautiful video. It starts out in black and white, and then it eventually turns to color. And you know what I'm saying? It's just her just singing her heart out. So this is what she had to say in reference to her being sensitive about her music in a recent interview.
1: I'm sensitive about my music. I'm, you know, anything else, I'm not too sensitive. I'm not sensitive about, like, I think the way I look facially, I can't do much about. You know, body-wise, I can't do much about. So everything that I can't really do much about, I'm not too critical of myself. But I think music is, like, I think a bit more of a sensitive topic for me, and, like, the direction of, like, visuals and things like that.
0: Yes, and Timbs also took to her IG page, and you know, she said to know that there's people out there that relate to this song and what I've experienced honestly warms my heart. Thank you so much, truly love you guys, you know, talking to her fans. So yes, shout out to Timbs, you know what I mean? So look, somebody else I want to shout out to, DJ Fatboy. He's getting ready to put it down for the Ultimate Midday Mix on this Thankful Thursday. So I am so hoping that you're thankful for the mix that's about to come your way, presented by DJ Fat Boy, okay? And keep it locked in to Hot 103.9 and 93.9.
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7: 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Now, the reason I came home was because something was wrong with my eyes. I sneezed at work and got a bubble inside my eye. When I showed him my eye, he has me at the front door. He will not let me pass my front door. And then I happened to look at my couch, and that girl jacket was on my couch. When I tell you, I tried to cut both of them. I tried to cut both of them. 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
3: 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Yo, I know.
8: You got your wig off and the eye bubble. 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
11: How about 39939? We're Columbia's number one choice for their hip-hop and R&B. 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We're out here at Dreher High School, home of the Blue Devils, 3319 Millwood Road. But as we get ready to wrap up, I'm standing here talking to Zamira.
12: Yes, I had to put that in there. Yes, sir.
11: How you doing today?
12: I'm good. How are you?
11: All right. 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
12: I just want to let them know, guys, we still got a few more minutes left. Please do not hesitate to come out and see us. We have administrative professionals. We have teachers.
11: Tell them.
12: Maintenance. Custodial. We have it all here for you guys.
11: Mm-hmm.
12: Everything is here and available for you. 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
11: Yes, and if they can't make it out here, is there a website they can go to?
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11: All right, appreciate you, Zamira.
12: Thank you.
11: We're Columbia's number one choice for hip hop and R&B. It's hot.

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Yes, come on, DJ Fatboy, on this thankful Thursday. Can I tell you, I am thankful for the ultimate midday mix that you brought us today, right here on Hot 103.9. Y'all get ready for a Secret Garden Wine and Music Festival. Yep, this is the fourth one they're bringing to you, and they got Raheem Devon that's going to be performing live. 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
0: What's up, babe?
4: My white wife ordered your book. I can't wait for you to come back to Virginia in November. I already got my tickets. DJ Envy. My white wife bought me the tickets to the car show. Hey. I'm going to be out there.
5: You got a car? You got a car, Val? Pull your, bring your car to the car show. I know you got a car, Val.
4: Yo, DJ Envy, I'm a stud. You know I got a Honda.
5: That's all right. Bring that Honda. I know you got some rims in it or something like that.
4: Oh, yeah. Yo, it's souped out. Of course. I'm going to bring it. I'm going to bring it.
6: Val, can I ask you a question? How do you think Dr. Umar feels about you being team white meat?
5: Wow.
4: I love Dr. Umar, but I also love my body, and if it ain't white, it ain't right.
6: God damn.
5: Wow.
0: I know that's right.
5: Goodbye, Val.
4: I don't eat dark meat. It's got to be white meat. No dark meat.
5: Wow, Val.
0: Val white.
6: Have a good day. Bye, Val.
4: But I'm going to let you know, Lauren can get it, though.
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0: Yes, DJ Fat Boy, come on, man. You always come through like you're supposed to, and we love it. Look, let me tell you what's going to be going down next weekend. Y'all get ready for ASAP Rocky. Yes, the takeover at the Spectrum Center is going to be going down. His Don't Be Dumb World Tour is going to be touching the Spectrum Center. Yes. It's going to be Friday, June 12th, 8:30 p.m. So you definitely need to be in the building to make sure you check it out. When I say that, Charlotte's going to be so lit next weekend. Oh, my God. So y'all get ready for that as it goes down. All right. So DJ Fatboy, as always, we thank you and appreciate you. And coming up in the 1 o'clock hour, we got more social chatter with Celebrity News and Entertainment. We're going to talk about some of the artists that made the 100 greatest American songwriters of all time. 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
4: Hey, Sade, how did you find out your spouse was cheating on you?
5: 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Now, the reason I came home was because something was wrong with my eyes. I sneezed at work and got a bubble inside my eye. When I showed him my eye, he has me at the front door. He will not let me pass my front door. And then I happened to look at my couch, and that girl jacket was on my couch. When I tell you, I tried to cut both of them. I tried to cut both of them. And then, mind you, he was on house arrest.
6: Oh, my God. 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
7: Did you get to cut one, though? 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
5: 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My wig came off, and I tried to fight her.
7: Now, what if when the wig came off, he would have said, see, that's why I be cheating right there.
6: Yeah, she got the wig off, the eye bubble, all that. Yo, I know
7: you got your wig off and the eye bubble. How you expect me not to cheat?
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0: Hot 103.9, 93.9. Look, you know, on the R&B tour, when Chris Brown performs that song along with others, I know for a fact people are going to go crazy. I got to say congratulations to Brittany Jenkins. She was our winner. And just in case you missed the call when I actually called her earlier this week to let her know, I just want you to hear it. You know what I'm saying? The excitement. I'm like, yes, go ahead, Brittany. All right, so let me go ahead and run the call so you can hear it one more time.
1: All right, let's give this winner a call right now.
2: Hello.
0: Hello. How are you doing today?
2: Good. How are you?
0: Good. What is your name?
2: Brittany Jenkins.
0: Brittany. Guess who you're speaking to?
2: Who am I speaking to?
0: This is Neek from Hot
2: 103.9, 93.9. Oh, my God. Hey, girl.
0: Hey, you know what I'm calling about, right? You know what I'm calling about, right?
2: Yes.
0: Congratulations, Brittany. You won the R&B tour. Fly away.
2: Thank you, guys.
0: Yes. So, man, I'm so excited for you.
2: Oh, my God.
0: Yes, you and a guest, y'all are going to be flying to Miami, going to the Hard Rock Stadium, and it's all on us.
2: Wow, that's dope.
0: Yes.
2: Thank you.
0: You are so welcome. Thank you for listening. Thank you for entering into the contest. So you got round trip flights for you plus one. You got hotel accommodations for you plus one. And of course, tickets to the show.
2: Oh my God, that's so dope. Thank you.
0: You are more than welcome. You already know who you're taking with you?
2: I do. My fiance.
0: Oh, you are the best fiance ever.
2: Thank you.
0: Your fiance is going to be super excited. So that's so awesome.
2: Right.
0: Yeah. So go ahead and tell everybody the station that hooked you up with the R&B tour Fly Away.
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0: 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So her and her fiance, they going to the show. 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
6: Jess.
0: What's up, babe?
6: My white wife ordered your book. I can't wait for you to come back to Virginia in November. I already got my tickets. DJ Envy. My white wife bought me the tickets to the car show. Hey. I'm going to be out there.
7: You got a car? You got a car, Val? Bring your car to the car show. I know you got a car, Val.
6: Yo, DJ Envy, I'm a stud. You know I got a Honda.
7: That's all right. Bring that Honda. I know you got some rims in it or something like that.
6: Oh, yeah. Yo, it's souped out. Of course. I'm going to bring it.
7: I knew it.
8: Can I ask you a question? How do you think Dr. Umar feels about you being team white meat?
7: Wow.
6: I love Dr. Umar, but I also love my body, and if it ain't white, it ain't right.
8: God damn.
7: Wow.
8: Have
1: I know
8: a good
1: that's
8: day,
1: right.
8: Val.
7: Goodbye, Val.
6: I don't eat dark meat. It's got to be white meat. No dark meat.
7: Wow, yes. Val.
1: Val white.
8: Have a good day. Bye, Val.
6: But I'm going to let you know, Lauren can get it, though.
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10: Y'all ready to do this?

Oh, yeah. You know, we definitely celebrating here. Just celebrating, you know, today is Thankful Thursday. 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Hey, if you know somebody that wants a job, you know what I'm saying, in the educational realm, please make sure that you stop by Dreher High School, 3319 Millwood Avenue, okay? Because they have their career fair going on. 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So 3319 Millwood Avenue. And if you need more information, you can learn about their the opportunities at richland1.org/careers.

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0: Oh, yeah. Sway Lee, Janae Aiko, Mural on Hot 103.9. So let's go ahead and get into more social chatter, celebrity news and entertainment. All right. So letting you know that the New York Times released a Reader's Choice list of the 100 greatest American songwriters. So they said that there was more than 25,000 ballots that were cast, which resulted in 12,000 distinct choices before narrowing it down to 100 songwriters. I bet you that was a job. That was a task right there. But here's some of the people that actually made the list that you would be familiar with, right? Stevie Wonder, Smokey Robinson, Kendrick Lamar, they landed in the top 20. Then you had Lionel Richie, Jay-Z, Mariah Carey, Outkast, and Babyface. You also had Eminem, Beyonce, Frank Ocean, Kanye, Lauryn Hill, and Alicia Keys. So I just wanted to give you a few of those, which we all know, yes, they are definitely amazing songwriters all in their own right. Some of those people that made the list, the New York Times, 100 greatest American songwriters. So, but anyway, look, I'm getting ready to get out of here. H-Dub, the one who keeps in Hollywood, yep, he's back at the studio when he was at Dreher High School earlier for the career fair, but now he's about to put it down, all right? So get ready for him. And, man, so thankful, so grateful that you tapped in with me here on Hot 103.9, 93.9, and if Lord willing, I will be back on these airwaves tomorrow. Sneak during the day with you, and I am out.
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2: Hey, Sade. How did you find out your spouse was cheating on you?
3: I came home from work early. Now, the reason I came home was because something was wrong with my eyes. Mm. I sneezed at work and got a bubble inside my eye. When I showed him my eye, he has me at the front door. He will not let me pass my front door. And then I happened to look at my couch, and that girl jacket was on my couch. When I tell you, I tried to cut both of them. Mm. I tried to cut both of them. And then, mind you, he was on house arrest.
4: Oh, my God. Having his way, honey.
5: Did you get the cut one, though? Or you just tried?
4: Yeah, did you?
3: I cut him because he stood in the way. He was like, nah, you're not going to hurt her. I said, so you're defending her? I said, both of y'all can get it. So I cut him. My wig came off, and I tried to fight her.
5: Now, what if when the wig came off, he would have said, see, that's why I be cheating right there.
4: Yeah, she got the wig off, the eye bubble, all that. Yo, I know
5: you got your wig off and the eye bubble. How do you expect me not to cheat?
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1: Oh my God, Josh, can I try on your glasses?

0: 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Somebody tell them people Mr. Hem is here.
1: Whoa, whoa, whoa, whoa, whoa, whoa.
0: Mr. Hem is here.

0: I'm him. Never chase bread, chase the vision. 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Success feel better, independent. 9-11 at the Valley, Adeline. 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Ballin' hard on another hemisphere. Somebody tell them people Mr. Hem is here.
1: Whoa, whoa, whoa, whoa, whoa, whoa.
0: Mr. Hem is here.

0: doubt. You can put me any place on the map, cause I'm him. Never chase bread, chase the vision. Make your word when you see it, be the business. 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Ballin' hard on another hemisphere. Somebody tell them people Mr. Hem is here.
1: Whoa, whoa, whoa, whoa, whoa, whoa.
0: Mr. Hem is here.
1: Whoa, whoa, whoa, whoa, whoa, whoa.
0: Mr. Hem. Hey, say, what's happening, man? It's T.I.P. the King Good, man. Hustle Gang here, Huncho. Hey, did. Hot 103.9 and 93.9, two frequencies, one station.

0: tonight. We going up right now. Welcome to the Dub Factory. Your boy H-Dub is now in the building, a.k.a. Hollywood Dub. You hear me on the air and you see me in these metro streets as I continue to hold the 10 toes down here in the Metro 803. So I definitely want to shout out to everybody that came out to the Richland One Summer Career Fair earlier. I was out there broadcasting live. It was at Drury High School. So a lot of people been hitting me up talking about, hey, Dub, you know, they still hiring for teachers. Yes, you can log on to their website, richlandone.org/careers. That's richlandone.org/careers, all right? That's how we getting it in, setting it off for a Thursday inside the Dub Factory. You know, we're home to that Breakfast Club. It's hot.
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3: 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I can't wait for you to come back to Virginia in November. I already got my tickets, DJ Envy. My white wife bought me the tickets to the car show. Hey. I'm going to be out there.
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Yeah.

Y'all know what it is. It's the biggest boss, Ricky Ross, keeping it triller with my homie H-Dub, a.k.a. 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Believe that, whoa. Whoa.

0: you are not waking up with the Breakfast Club, here's what you're missing.
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2: Yes, she gave me $3,000. And some fried chicken wings and some Twinkies.
3: Oh, okay? You're shaking your ass for chicken.
2: I came up.
4: 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The

0: believe it. Time be moving fast. She just reflecting on being in the game for 10 years.
1: 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You don't know everything. You think you know everything, but you don't. I love to sing about love, and I love love, and I'm a real lover girl.
2: This one for the hood.
3: 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For the Breakfast Club.
4: Hey, Sade. How did you find out your spouse was cheating on you?
5: I came home from work early. Now, the reason I came home was because something was wrong with my eyes. Hmm. I sneezed at work and got a bubble inside my eye. When I showed him my eye, he has me at the front door. He will not let me pass my front door. And then I happened to look at my couch, and that girl jacket was on my couch. When I tell you, I tried to cut both of them. Mm. I tried to cut both of them. And then, mind you, he was on house arrest.
6: Oh, my God. Having his way, honey.
7: Did you get to cut one, though? Or you just tried?
6: Yeah, did you?
5: I cut him because he stood in the way. He was like, nah, you're not going to hurt her. I said, so you're defending her? I said, both of y'all can get it. So I cut him. My wig came off, and I tried to fight her.
7: Now, what if when the wig came off, he would have said, see, that's why I be cheating right there. You
6: she got the wig off, the eye bubble, all that. Yo, I know
7: you got your wig off and an eye bubble. How do you expect me not to cheat?
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1: Who you with?
0: On the couch with my favorite sinner. I was about to, but you convinced her. 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
2: What's up, babe?
1: My white wife ordered your book. I can't wait for you to come back to Virginia in November. I already got my tickets, DJ Envy. My white wife bought me the tickets to the car show. Hey. I'm going to be out there.
3: You got a car? You got a car, Val? Bring your car to the car show. I know you got a car, Val.
1: Yo, DJ Envy, I'm a stud. You know I got a Honda.
3: That's all right. Bring that Honda. I know you got some rims in it or something like that.
1: Oh, yeah, yo, it's souped out. Of course, I'm gonna bring it.
0: Val, can I ask you a question? How do you think Dr. Umar feels about you being team white meat?
3: Wow.
1: I love Dr. Umar, but I also love my body, and if it ain't white, it ain't right.
0: God damn, wow.
2: I know that's right.
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0: Val,
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0: right.
1: eat dark meat. It's gotta be white meat. No dark meat.
3: Wow, yes. Val.
2: Val white.
0: Have a good day. Bye, Val.
1: But I'm gonna let you know, Lauren can get it, though.
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10: Good afternoon. Wreck 77 southbound at Fort Jackson Boulevard and also Farrell Road at Killian, Dutch Fork at Rossman's Road, and a wreck at South Lake at Noel Station. Also Long's Pond at Younger, one collision out. 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Two knots across from Columbia Mall, Wednesday through Sunday. Open to midnight. Bakers, Jack Daniels, Opera 39939.

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2: Hey, Sade, how did you find out your spouse was cheating on you?
3: I came home from work early. Now, the reason I came home was because something was wrong with my eyes. I sneezed at work and got a bubble inside my eye. When I showed him my eye, he has me at the front door. He will not let me pass my front door. And then I happened to look at my couch, and that girl jacket was on my couch. When I tell you, I tried to cut both of them. I tried to cut both of them. And then, mind you, he was on house arrest.
4: Oh, my God. Having his way, honey.
5: Did you get the cut one, though? Or you just tried?
4: Yeah, did you?
3: I cut him because he stood in the way. He was like, nah, you're not going to hurt her. I said, so you're defending her? I said, both of y'all can get it. So I cut him. My wig came off, and I tried to fight her.
5: Now, what if when the wig came off, he would have said, see, that's why I be cheating right there.
4: Yo, she got the wig off, the eye bubble, all that. Yo, I know
5: you got your
4: like...
5: wig off and the eye bubble. How do you expect me not to cheat?
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0: All right, Metro, it's time to tap in with Jack Daniels so we can get another update on traffic, see how it's moving in these Metro streets. Then you know it's back to driving and vibing. I got this Johnny Venus, I want you back on deck. But right now, Jack, how are we moving in these Metro streets?
1: Rex tying things up now. We've got 26 east before the peak exit and I-26 west after the peak. Red tail at Columbia Avenue in the Chapin area and I-20 east at Fairfield Road. One collision slowing thing down. The Lexington County Blowfish have a weekend homestand. Friday is Musical Orchestra Live. Pre-game and Concert of the Sky fireworks after. 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Jack Daniels, Op 39939.
0: I appreciate that, Jack. 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

0: AKA Hollywood Dub. You hear me on the air and you see me in these metro streets as I continue to hold the 10 toes down here in the Metro 803. But I gotta give a birthday bop shout out and salute to my bro Samuel Pugh. The celebration continues, so you know we gotta head down to Chucktown and do it right. So shouts out to my boy, the birthday boy Samuel Pugh. Also shouts out to my girl Nicole Clark. Yeah, get ready. We I-26 eastbound, baby. It's Columbia's number one choice for that hip-hop and R&B. It's hot.
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4: What's up, babe?
3: My white wife ordered your book. I can't wait for you to come back to Virginia in November. I already got my tickets. DJ Envy. My white wife bought me the tickets to the car show. Hey. I'm going to be out there.
5: You got a car? You got a car, Val? Bring your car to the car show. I know you got a car, Val.
3: Yo, DJ Envy, I'm a stud. You know I got a Honda.
5: That's all right. Bring that Honda. I know you got some rims in it or something like that.
3: Oh, yeah, yo, it's souped out. Of course, I'm gonna bring it.
6: Val, can I ask you a question? How do you think Dr. Umar feels about you being team white meat?
5: Wow.
3: I love Dr. Umar, but I also love my body, and if it ain't white, it ain't right.
6: God Ooh. Damn,
5: wow.
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3: I,
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3: 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It's gotta be white meat. No dark meat.
5: Wow, yes. Val.
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4: key.
6: 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Bye, Val.
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0: Jack, then you got that. I got that Minx in Miami, Rick Ross featuring French Montana and Max B. That's up next. So, Jack, how we moving in these metro streets? Talk to me.
1: Good afternoon. Collisions at Dutch Fork, close to Three Dog, and also I-26 East and West near the peak. Redtail Avenue, right at Columbia Avenue with the Chapin area. Bad out at Kilgham with a wreck, and Long Spot at Nazareth Church, a wreck. A wreck at Decker at Two Notch, and also Lexington Drive at Two Notch. 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

0: inside the Tub Factory. Luda just want to let you know, go see the video.
1: I just want to say I'm hearing all the feedback. I'm getting all of the love on the video. If you have not seen Pullover Video, go to YouTube right now. I'm telling you right now, this is the song of the summer. This is the video of the summer. Thank you, thank you, thank you for the love. The fans, I did this for y'all.

0: victory. And when Young Miami first dropped that song, it was a lot of doubt. A lot of people was like, yeah. But Young Miami had to speak about that doubt.
1: And that's why I feel good, because of doubt. Mm-hmm. When it comes to me, it's a lot of doubt. It's a lot of haters. It's a lot of backlash. It's a lot of go get your CDLs. Bye. It's always, they always dismissing me. And to see it just be like, you know, see everybody just, you know, supporting me and showing love, it feels good.
2: 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Spinach.
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6: 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He likes it. 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He said, people still listen to radio? I
7: Damn.
6: Said,
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6: But the way he said it to me, I was like, little boy.
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1: Who you with?
0: On the couch with my favorite sinner. I was about to, but you convinced us. Should I decorate her walls or log off to Pinterest? 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
4: Hey, Sade, how did you find out your spouse was cheating on you?
5: I came home from work early. Now, the reason I came home was because something was wrong with my eyes. I sneezed at work and got a bubble inside my eye. When I showed him my eye, he has me at the front door. He will not let me pass my front door. And then I happened to look at my couch, and that girl jacket was on my couch. When I tell you, I tried to cut both of them. I tried to cut both of them. And then, mind you, he was on house arrest.
6: Oh, my God. Having his way, honey.
7: Did you get the cut one, though? Or you just tried?
6: Yeah, did you?
5: I cut him because he stood in the way. He was like, nah, you're not going to hurt her. I said, so you're defending her? I said, both of y'all can get it. So I cut him. My wig came off, and I tried to fight her.
7: Now, what if when the wig came off, he would have said, see, that's why I be cheating right there.
6: she got the wig off, the eye bubble, all that.
7: Wig off and the eye bubble. How do you expect me not to cheat?
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7: That's

0: All right, let's get another update on traffic with Jack, and then it's back to driving and vibing. You know, I got that Coily Ray and NBA Youngboy Better Than Yours. That's coming up next. But right now, Jack, how we moving in these metro streets?
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1: All right, Metro, it's time to tap in. We going up on a Thursday, so you know tapping in right now. It's 5 o'clock. I got the homie DJ Pretty Boy Mel.
2: You know what's happening, H-Dub.
1: Man, we about to go up on a Thursday, man. What you know about it?
2: Hey, throwback Thursday. Why not? Let's take them back. Let's have some fun, man.
1: Yeah, so if y'all got any throwback requests, make sure you text them in now, 803-647-1039. The homie DJ Pretty Boy Mel is tapping in, and you ready to set it off.
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4: What's up, babe?
3: My white wife ordered your book. I can't wait for you to come back to Virginia in November. I already got my tickets, DJ Envy. My white wife bought me the tickets to the car show. Hey. I'm going to be out there.
5: You got a car? You got a car, Val? Bring your car to the car show. I know you got a car, Val.
3: Yo, DJ Envy, I'm a stud. You know I got a Honda.
5: That's all right. Bring that Honda. I know you got some rims in it or something like that.
3: Oh, yeah, yo, it's souped out. Of course, I'm gonna bring it.
6: Val, can I ask you a question? How do you think Dr. Umar feels about you being team white meat?
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4: I know that's right.
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3: I don't eat dark meat. It's gotta be white meat. No dark meat.
5: Wow, Val.
4: Val white.
6: Have a good day. 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

0: DJ Pretty Boy Mel, we got to take it to the streets so we can get this quick update on traffic so we'll know where to go in the metro. All right, Jack, how are we moving in these metro streets? Talk to me.
1: Hot 139, 939, traffic with HW in the afternoon, 6 at W. E. Jeffcoat Road with the wreck in St. Andrews at Lake Murray Boulevard out. We got Clemson at Old Clemson and Broad River to Beatty, 26 at the 89 East and West. 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
0: I appreciate that, Jack. All right, DJ Pretty Boy Mel, let's turn them back up. It's time.
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0: Coming up at 6 o'clock, it's your bestie, Kata Mogul, tapping in with Mogul Hours. But, you know, I got that Jack Daniels traffic update coming up next. So, hold on, it's hot.
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4: Hey, Sade. How did you find out your spouse was cheating on you?
5: I came home from work early. Now, the reason I came home was because something was wrong with my eyes. Hmm. I sneezed at work and got a bubble inside my eye. When I showed him my eye, he has me at the front door. He will not let me pass my front door. And then I happened to look at my couch, and that girl jacket was on my couch. When I tell you, I tried to cut both of them. Mm. I tried to cut both of them. And then, mind you, he was on house arrest.
6: Oh, my God. Having his way, honey.
7: Did you get to cut one, though? Or you just tried?
6: Yeah, did you?
5: I cut him because he stood in the way. He was like, nah, you're not going to hurt her. I said, so you're defending her? I said, both of y'all can get it. So I cut him. My wig came off, and I tried to fight her.
7: Now, what if when the wig came off, he would have said, see, that's why I be cheating right there.
6: Yo, she got the wig off, the eye bubble, all that. Yo, I know
7: you got your
6: black
7: wig off and the eye bubble. How do you expect me not to cheat?
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9: Hot 1039, 939, traffic with HW afternoon, 6 at WE Jeff Coat Road with the wreck and St. Andrews at Lake Murray Boulevard out. We got Clemson at Old Clemson and Broad River to Beatty, 26 at the 89 East and West. 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
4: Yeah.

0: It's your bestie, Kay the Mogul. Y'all, at the top of the month, I kicked it off by talking about how it's Black Music Month, but we can't forget that it is Pride Month as well. So happy Pride Month. And it's also Men's Health Awareness Month, which we need to stress the issue because it's a huge one that challenges African-American men. So fellas, if you out there listening, make sure you get them checkups and get yourself looked at, because y'all always saying, oh, if you got a significant other, they got checked for you. No, that's not how it works. And then you got Father's Day coming up. So if you're a father out there, you got to make sure you well for your kids. But speaking of Father's Day, we have a giveaway for y'all as well. So make sure you keep it locked right here. I'm going to talk about it in a minute right here on Hot.
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4: What's up, babe?
3: My white wife ordered your book. I can't wait for you to come back to Virginia in November. I already got my tickets, DJ Envy. My white wife bought me the tickets to the car show. Hey. I'm going to be out there.
5: You got a car? You got a car, Val? Bring your car to the car show. I know you got a car, Val.
3: Yo, DJ Envy, I'm a stud. You know I got a Honda.
5: That's all right. Bring that Honda. I know you got some rims in it or something like that.
3: Oh, yeah, yo, it's souped out. Of course, I'm gonna bring it.
6: Val, can I ask you a question? How do you think Dr. Umar feels about you being team white meat?
5: Wow.
3: I love Dr. Umar, but I also love my body, and if it ain't white, it ain't right.
6: God Ooh. Damn,
5: wow.
4: Have I know that's day, right.
5: Goodbye, Val.
3: I don't eat dark meat. It's gotta be white meat. No dark meat.
5: Wow, yes. Val.
4: Val white.
6: Have a good day. Bye, Val.
3: But I'm going to let you know, Lauren can get it, though.
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1: 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Because what's going on? All right. You know, we got Inner City Blues. Mm-hmm. We have a lot of other things, too.
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only. Isaiah Rashad, he don't miss. That man don't miss at all. But look, I got Giveon with Jezebel, and then I got the hottest entertainment news coming to you. So keep it locked.

0: 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So y'all know my girl Lotto dropped the album and the main song, Get Out My Face. She popping it. She really popping it. And she was on The Breakfast Club clearing the air about the speculations that people had for years about 21 Savage being married. Check it out.
1: Get Out My Face. I keep going back to that song because that's the last one I think I listened to before I came in the room. But you

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1: No, because when you leave the door open, like I said, like, what people don't know, they gonna make up. But he not, and I don't even want to say that. It's like, that's his story to tell.

0: 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She hangs out with Lotto. So whatever they're doing is working for them. More of the story, stay out of people's business. Also, make sure you go vote. Tomorrow's the last day to do early voting. 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
3: Hey, Sade, how did you find out your spouse was cheating on you?
4: I came home from work early. Now, the reason I came home was because something was wrong with my eyes. Hmm. I sneezed at work and got a bubble inside my eye. When I showed him my eye, he has me at the front door. He will not let me pass my front door. And then I happened to look at my couch, and that girl jacket was on my couch. When I tell you, I tried to cut both of them. Mm. I tried to cut both of them. And then, mind you, he was on house arrest.
5: Oh, my God. Having his way, honey.
6: Did you get the cut one, though? Or you just tried?
5: Yeah, did you?
4: I cut him because he stood in the way. He was like, nah, you're not going to hurt her. I said, so you're defending her? I said, both of y'all can get it. So I cut him. My wig came off, and I tried to fight her.
6: Now, what if when the wig came off, he would have said, see, that's why I be cheating black. Right there. You
5: she got the wig off, the eye bubble, all that. Yo, I know
6: you got your
5: black.
6: Wig off and the eye bubble. How do you expect me not to cheat?
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7: 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We don't care. Do you have 500? We put you in another car. You talking about you don't have the whole 500? And guess what?
8: Sorry,
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0: On the couch with my favorite sinner. 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

0: out with your coast filter. 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
2: It's DJ Pretty Boy Mel with the 7 o'clock lit mix right here on The Hottest. And y'all, I am excited for tomorrow. We're going to be at the Live is Live broadcast. And it's been a while since me and DJ Pretty Boy Mel have been on a set together. So it's about to be lit. Make sure y'all pull up R&B Grill tomorrow at 9 o'clock. The Hot Squad will be in the building. But we got part two on the way. So keep it locked right here. It's your number one choice for the hip-hop and R&B.
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6: What's up, babe?
5: My white wife ordered your book. I can't wait for you to come back to Virginia in November. I already got my tickets, DJ Envy. My white wife bought me the tickets to the car show. Hey. I'm going to be out there.
7: You got a car? You got a car, Val? Bring your car to the car show. I know you got a car, Val.
5: Yo, DJ Envy, I'm a stud. You know I got a Honda.
7: That's all right. Bring that Honda. I know you got some rims in it or something like that.
5: Oh, yeah, yo, it's souped out. Of course, I'm gonna bring it.
8: Val, can I ask you a question? How do you think Dr. Umar feels about you being team white meat?
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0: this sponsor goes. Only thing good for me for free is free to bro. 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She said she don't like me cause she love me. 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

0: Once again, come catch me and DJ Pretty Boy Mel tomorrow for the Live is Live broadcast. It's going down at R&B Grill, 104 Columbia Northeast Drive. 9 o'clock sharp, we'll be in the building, so beat us there, okay? We turning you up tomorrow night. You about to be lit. Make sure you tap in with him on his Instagram at DJ Pretty Boy MELL _. We got more music on the way right here. It's hot.
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3: Hey, Sade. How did you find out your spouse was cheating on you?
4: I came home from work early. Now, the reason I came home was because something was wrong with my eyes. Hmm. I sneezed at work and got a bubble inside my eye. When I showed him my eye, he has me at the front door. He will not let me pass my front door. And then I happened to look at my couch, and that girl jacket was on my couch. When I tell you, I tried to cut both of them. Mm. I tried to cut both of them. And then, mind you, he was on house arrest.
5: Oh, my God. Having his way, honey.
6: Did you get to cut one, though? Or you just tried?
5: Yeah, did you?
4: I cut him because he stood in the way. He was like, nah, you're not going to hurt her. I said, so you're defending her? I said, both of y'all can get it. So I cut him. My wig came off, and I tried to fight her.
6: Now, what if when the wig came off, he would have said, see, that's why I be cheating right there.
5: Yeah, she got the wig off, the eye bubble, all that. Yo, I know.
6: You got your wig off and the eye bubble. How do you expect me not to cheat?
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1: 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All right. 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